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0: in Darlene's chat room. Tell us your name and where you're calling from.
1: My name's Tamara. I'm calling from Pontiac, Michigan. I got an issue with a gas station. I'm a bus driver, and I'm telling you, this bathroom and this particular gas station is always filthy dirty. The pump's dirty. There's trash outside. I just don't understand. And there's only one bathroom, which tells me the employees are using it also.
0: Ooh.
1: So I don't understand how this is happening. Now, I have called corporate a couple of times, and you just gave me the idea to make it go viral. But how can this continue to happen? It's filthy.
0: My goodness. That doesn't sound good at all. And then you have to.
1: Well, I don't. Trust me. I don't.
0: Ma, I'll tell you what. Nothing worse than a bad bathroom. Oh, Lord.
1: Yeah, I just can't even. I'm not even giving you gas money now. I'll go 2 miles out of my way not to go there.
0: Wow.
1: Anyway, God bless y'all. I'm enjoying the show. And y'all take care. God bless you.
0: All right, you too. 1-877-345-7747. We're talking about customer service, man. It goes a long way. But when you don't have good customer service, it could go a long way. Which way did you want this to go? I'm talking to companies and brand owners. 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That's the way you take care of your business, right? When have you had an experience with a company that you had to just go viral to get their attention? Tell us about it. 1-877-345-7747 on the Nightly Spirit.

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0: Darlene's chat room. Tell us your name. Where are you calling from?
1: Rhonda from Atlanta.
0: Rhonda, talk to us. What do you say?
1: Okay, so we just recently went to a trip to Las Vegas. So we booked through this airline hotel section. Our flight was delayed because the airport was having some kind of situation. Mm-hmm. And so our flight got delayed like 3 times. When we arrived in Vegas, it was 12:30 at night. When we got to the hotel, it was like a dive hotel. There wasn't anyone to open the front door because it closed at like 9 o'clock. Mm-hmm. And so we were knocking on the door and some maintenance guy came out, opened the door and was taking our paperwork. We're like, what is this place? Because it was just crazy. He gave us our hotel room. The hotel room smelled of urine. The bathtub had mold and stuff in it. And I was like, we're not staying here. And he's like, well, it's a non-refundable. And it's like, ooh, what do you mean non-refundable? And he gave us the paperwork. And it's like, well, I'm not signing off on that. So I called him. He said, well, you contact the travel company to

0: booked a room. So when I contacted them the next morning, back at 8 o'clock, we went looking for a different hotel to stay in. It was at the people at the front desk know that we're definitely not staying here. This is not acceptable. That also the maintenance guy told us that the back door is always open, so you can come in and out of there anytime. And I'm looking like, I'm thinking this is not secure at all. And then they were saying they're not responsible for your safety and they're not responsible for any of your things and support like that. So it's like, yeah, no, we won't be staying here. And mind you, we have paid top, this is like a 3-day, and we have paid top dollars for this hotel.
1: Top dollar.
0: So
1: wow.
0: We found another resort within like five, within I would say 2 blocks of this particular property. And so I contacted the airline travel company that booked the hotel through. And so they contacted the hotel, and the hotel told them, well, no, everything's fine. There weren't any issues with that room. And it was like, there most certainly was. Not only did we take pictures of the property, as well as the bathtub that had black mold in it. And of course, you couldn't, you know, take anything as far as the smell goes. But it was just totally unclean and unsavory whatsoever. They want to refund our money. So my thought here now is publicizing this on social media, but I'm also contacting the company back and forth every day. They don't want to reimburse us. So what do you do?
1: Well, I tell you.
0: Go viral.
1: Before you go public, first of all, I believe this is reasonable, but you got to clearly explain the problem and, you know, think about what resolution you feel is necessary for you. You got to document names and dates, get receipts and correspondence, and, you know, just keep your behavior respectful. And I think that goes a long way, because sometimes we can get irate and then people are like, we don't know what happened before, you know, what we see. Well, the thing is, if you've taken pictures and you have already gone through all of the processes to try to get a resolve and you still haven't gotten a resolve, it's time for you to have a formal complaint. And what I would do, this is why I created the platform, The Right One, is send, you just DM me at right_1/2023, all of this information that you have, all the documentation that you have, and we will post it and we'll see what happens. It's right, R-I-G-H-T, _ONE, 2023. Okay.
0: Thank you so much for listening. I appreciate you.
1: You are welcome. And family, let me just tell you, public exposure, of course, it shouldn't be your first weapon. And it's not her first weapon here, but companies shouldn't make it your only remaining option. You should address the complaint, companies, when you have the customer right in front of you. Don't make them go there. Don't make them come to Right One 2023. Don't make them make you go viral, you know? Thank you all for calling in tonight. I got your selfie session coming up on the Nightly Spirit. It's time.

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Hi, family. I just want to say that tonight's conversation could start with customer service, but I think it ends somewhere a lot deeper, because whether you're standing behind the counter or in front of it, there is a human being on the other side. Customers deserve to be heard, and employees deserve to be respected. And companies should not need a viral moment to discover compassion. And if somebody calls privately with a legitimate problem, treat that complaint with the same concern that you would have if it were 2 million people watching. Because here's the truth, you shouldn't have to be famous to matter. You shouldn't need thousands of followers to deserve dignity. And you shouldn't have to threaten a company's reputation just to receive basic respect. And customers, we have a responsibility too. If it's necessary, record it. Document what happened, advocate for yourself, and escalate it when it's appropriate. But don't lose your character trying to prove somebody else lost theirs. Because sometimes the greatest evidence of who you are is how you conduct yourself when you have every reason to be angry. So, to the companies listening tonight, don't wait until the complaint becomes content. Take care of people when nobody's watching. 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Because in business and in life, respect should not require an audience. All right. Coming up, we're going to find out who has the off-the-record smash. It's your girl Darlene on the Nightly Spirit.

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1: 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This is the Nightly Spirit with Darlene McCoy.

atmosphere at your girl Darlene family. It's a lot of good music out here in these streets. I'm telling you, we just went to the Stellars. A lot of people that just got some good stuff. So I'm going to play something for you to add to your inspirational music playlist, the Off the Record Smash, this hour on the Nightly Spirit.

The Nightly Spirit, your girl Darlene family. First of all, shout out to everybody that I had the chance to see in person during the Stellar Award Week. There was so much that was going on. I just want to give some love to Uncle G. Uncle G, happy birthday to you. I know I'm your favorite niece. We had a wonderful time. Javonte Patton sent me in, and man, we just had a worshiping time. We had a wonderful time. And I just want to just say, Charlotte, North Carolina, the Queen City, thank you for hosting the Stellars this year, because you did a superb job. And I hope we're there again next year, because that was awesome. You did your thing, Charlotte. Shout out to my sister, Melanie Pratt. You had your hand in a bunch of stuff. We could see. But coming up, I have an off-the-record smash, and it's from our next generation.

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0: here is tonight's Off the Record Smash. It's Make Me New. It is CJ, Dante Pride, and Nathan Davis Jr.
1: Right back at it.

Somebody liked that one. I think that one's pretty dope. That's Dante Pride, Nathan Davis Jr., and CJ Make Me New. Good stuff. Coming up, we have Sybil Wilkes joining us with another news update on The Nightly Spirit.

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It's Sybil Wilkes with what we need to know. A 19-year-old man was arrested as a suspect at the shooting of five people at Virginia State University after he was found hiding in a dormitory. According to Chesterfield County Police, officers were called to the historically black campus at Ettrick, Virginia, around 1:30 Saturday morning. When officers arrived, they found five people with gunshot wounds outside the dormitories. The victims, ranging from a 17-year-old student to four others who were non-students, and their ages were 19 to 23. According to police, an investigation identified 19-year-old Cameron Harris as a suspect. They said Harris, not a student, was found in a dormitory on the campus hiding in a closet. He was taken to the county jail where police obtained eight felony warrants and he's being held without bond. Officials also announced they are continuing the search for other suspects. President Trump is instructing the Pentagon to scale back joint military exercises with South Korea, citing Seoul's refusal to support U.S.-Israeli military operations against Iran. Writing on his social media, the president expressed deep frustration over the costly drills, contrasting South Korea's stance with his positive relationship with North Korean leader Kim Jong-un. The president revealed that when he asked the South Korean president to join federal efforts toward the denuclearization of Iran, he flatly declined, responding, "No thanks." And finally, a new wellness study from Finland's University of Oulu suggesting that regular coffee consumption may contribute to a leaner physique. Researchers discovered that consistent coffee drinkers possess lower overall body fat and higher muscle mass, along with reduced levels of key amino acids associated with insulin resistance and diabetes risk. I'll drink to that. To subscribe to my free daily newsletter, please visit SybilWilkes.com. For all the news 24/7, go to NewsOne.com. I'm Sybil Wilkes. Be informed, be empowered.

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0: is the Nightly Spirit. It's your girl, Darlene. Coming up this hour, I got the Vintage Vault. I got a word for you. I got family prayer. All coming up.
1: Ladies and gentlemen, please welcome to the stage my choir in their farewell concert and recording, the Tri-City Singers. Put your hands together. Come on, choir. Let's encourage them out there. 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Go get your inheritance. Here we go, y'all.

0: Just you wait. When was the last time you stepped away from the demands of life and took time to refresh your spirit? 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

0: Holy Spirit, your girl Darlene. Coming up, yes, Lord, I got a word for you. I got the Vintage Vault, a word, and family prayer on the way on the Nightly Spirit.
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1: All right, family, I'm going into my vintage vault and getting Hezekiah Walker, London. 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

Psalms 121, 1 through 2 says, I will lift up my eyes to the hills of Jerusalem, from where my help comes. My help comes from the Lord who made heaven and earth. You know what, family? There are moments in time in our lives when the weight of life feels heavier than your strength. The diagnosis comes, or the bills pile up, or the relationship falls apart, or the grief won't let go, and the answers don't come to you fast enough. And family, if we're honest about these moments, sometimes we start looking everywhere else for help. In desperation, we just want answers, you know? We look to people. We'll even put our faith in politics and money and status and go on social media and doom scroll and just get distracted from where we need to be. But I want you to know that David asked a powerful question. He said, where does my help come from? Not where does my temporary relief come from? Not where does my comfort come from? But where does my help come from? Because there comes a point in our lives when you realize that some battles are too big for human solutions. You got to have wisdom that people can't give. You got to have peace that circumstances cannot provide. You need the kind of strength that doesn't come from your own reserves. Now, David reminded us that our help comes from the Lord, the creator of heaven and earth. And I want you to think about that tonight. You know, the one who hung the stars in place, the one who tells the oceans this far and no more. This is the God that created these mountains and the galaxies, and he created time himself. That is who's helping you and your situation, and you're not facing your challenges alone. It's the same God who sustained you yesterday that's sustaining you right now, today, through everything that you're going through. So I want you to stop looking down at the problem and start looking at the promise. Look to those hills that are higher than your fear. Look to those hills that are higher than your disappointment. Listen to the voice of God. Listen through those hills in the midst of your uncertainty, because your help is not coming from what you can see and what you're used to. Your help is coming from the God who sees everything. I want you to be encouraged tonight, family, okay? I'm gonna pray for us coming up in about 15 minutes. It's your girl, Darlene, on the Nightly Swoop.

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Father, we recrown you king tonight. Lord, we accept your peace that surpasses man's understanding. Lord God, to invade our minds tonight. You have not given us a spirit of fear, but you've given us love and power and a sound mind. And we accept that because you are our Lord. You're our provider, our healer. You are our deliverer. You are our defense. And God, we thank you for being the God of our throne. God, our finances, our health, our family, our circumstances, our jobs are all in the palm of your hands. And what's most important to all of us tonight is that we receive your peace in our minds, in our homes, in our decisions, in our ways. God, thank you that this is what you've chosen for a place for us to live peacefully, for us to understand our power that you've given us, for the soundness of mind. God, you have chosen peace to be that virtue that we walk in, we live in daily. And God, help us to reorganize our lives, to restructure and redesign the way that we do things according to the peace. Let peace lead the way in our lives, God, as we keep our minds stayed on you. In the name of Jesus, we pray. Amen. Family, that ends another night of the Nightly Spirit. It's your girl, Darlene. And I will see you right here again tomorrow, right? Absolutely. Until then, I want you to stay safe, stay blessed, and

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1: With SRN News, I'm Jason Walker. President Trump reportedly threatening to bomb Oman if the country gets in the way of his administration's talks with Iran. Now, the two countries have been separately negotiating with Tehran to reopen the Strait of Hormuz. In the meantime, the 60-day deadline for an agreement to end the war is expiring. And a marathon meeting between U.S. negotiator Jared Kushner and Israeli Prime Minister Benjamin Netanyahu, leaving the fate of the Gaza ceasefire unclear. ICE is now pitching a plan to help shield local police officers who make immigration arrests from possible financial consequences if they're accused of misconduct. Agency proposing to subsidize liability insurance for state and local officers who are trained and deputized to enforce federal laws. SRN News.
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22: Here's your Tuscaloosa and West Alabama forecast.

0: Very hot conditions continue. Use extreme caution outdoors. Heat advisory overnight through 9 p.m. on Tuesday. Feels like temps could be 105 plus in the late afternoon with actual highs headed up towards a century mark. An isolated shower or thunderstorm possible overnight. Any storm that does cross the area could be strong and gusty. A low of 77. As soon as the sun comes up on Tuesday, a very hot day ahead. Lots of sunshine, 98 the high. Heat index levels to 106. Mainly sunny Wednesday, low 74. Actual high near 100. This is meteorologist Mark Thibodeau from the Weather Channel for Town Square Media, Tuscaloosa.
1: It's 85 degrees in Tuscaloosa.
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1: He cannot fail. 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I wish you could see yourself in the future. 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You're doing better.

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1: 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You're

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What you say now? What you say now? In the city.

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1: With SRN News, I'm Jason Walker. Deadly stretch of unsettled weather continuing with thunderstorms, heavy rain, flash flooding, and more in an ongoing threat from the Midwest through the Mid-Atlantic. National Weather Service says rounds of very heavy rain, strong thunderstorms will continue before a cold front of all things sweeps through the weather pattern and takes it out the East Coast later Tuesday night. A marathon meeting between U.S. negotiator Jared Kushner and Israeli Prime Minister Benjamin Netanyahu, leaving the fate of the Gaza ceasefire unclear. Officials have signaled moderate optimism following Monday's talks, but offered no concrete commitment by Israel. And ICE is pitching a plan to help shield local police officers who make immigration arrests from possible financial consequences. SRN News.
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13: Here's your Tuscaloosa and West Alabama forecast. Very hot conditions continue. Use extreme caution outdoors. Heat advisory overnight through 9 p.m. on Tuesday. Feels like temps could be 105 plus in the late afternoon with actual highs headed up towards a century mark. An isolated shower or thunderstorm possible overnight. Any storm that does cross the area could be strong and gusty. A low of 77. As soon as the sun comes up on Tuesday, a very hot day ahead. Lots of sunshine, 98 the high. Heat index levels to 106. Mainly sunny Wednesday, low 74. Actual high near 100. This is meteorologist Mark Thibodeau from the Weather Channel for Town Square Media, Tuscaloosa.
14: It's 83 degrees in Tuscaloosa.
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15: It's time for us to go past the outer court and go into the inner court. Go into the Holy of Holies. And let's just begin to minister.

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0: On this terrific Tuesday, I want you to look back at everything that you've overcome. Now, do you see how great you are? I've got plans for us in the chat room tonight. So I want you to join us for the hottest inspirational broadcast in the nation. It's the Nightly Spirit. I'll see you then.
1: SRN News, I'm Jason Walker. ICE is pitching a plan to help shield local police officers who are making immigration arrests from possible financial consequences should they be accused of any misconduct activity. Agency is proposing to subsidize liability insurance for state and local officers who are trained and deputized to enforce federal immigration laws. Marathon talks between U.S. and Israeli negotiators, leaving the fate of the Gaza ceasefire unclear. Officials signaled moderate optimism following Monday's talks, but offered no concrete commitment by Israel to the latest U.S. proposed plan. Wall Street Monday, S&P 500 was off 40 points on the day. The Dow dropped 272. NASDAQ lost 84. SRN News.
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7: Here's your Tuscaloosa and West Alabama forecast. Very hot conditions continue. Use extreme caution outdoors. Heat advisory overnight through 9 p.m. on Tuesday. Feels like temps could be 105 plus in the late afternoon with actual highs headed up towards a century mark. An isolated shower or thunderstorm possible overnight. Any storm that does cross the area could be strong and gusty. A low of 77. As soon as the sun comes up on Tuesday, a very hot day ahead. Lots of sunshine, 98 the high. Heat index levels to 106. Mainly sunny Wednesday, low 74. Actual high near 100. This is meteorologist Mark Thibodeau from the Weather Channel for Townscore Media, Tuscaloosa.
8: It's 82 degrees in Tuscaloosa.
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1: With SRN News, I'm Jason Walker. A U.S. judge blocking plans to move the FBI headquarters to a federal office building in Washington. That decision finds that the Trump administration illegally discarded a previously approved plan to build a new facility in Maryland. The ruling, the latest development in a long battle over the FBI's main office location. More primaries coming up in just a few hours. Voters heading to the polls in Florida, Wyoming, and Alaska. ICE is pitching their plan to help shield local police officers who make immigration arrests from possible financial consequences if they're accused of any misconduct. Wall Street numbers, S&P 500 fell 40 points. The Dow dropped 272. SRN News.
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2: Here's your Tuscaloosa and West Alabama forecast. Very hot conditions continue. Use extreme caution outdoors. Heat advisory overnight through 9 p.m. on Tuesday. Feels like temps could be 105 plus in the late afternoon with actual highs headed up towards a century mark. An isolated shower or thunderstorm possible overnight. Any storm that does cross the area could be strong and gusty. A low of 77. As soon as the sun comes up on Tuesday, a very hot day ahead. Lots of sunshine, 98 the high. Heat index levels to 106. Mainly sunny Wednesday, low 74. Actual high near 100. This is meteorologist Mark Thibodeau from the Weather Channel for Town Square Media, Tuscaloosa.
3: It's 80 degrees in Tuscaloosa.
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like this song was in church, like a testimony service, at a happy time. But we actually sang this song at her mother's funeral. My grandmother, Big Mama, she's in heaven. But the only way we could go through that grief was to think about the morning when we rise. This is my oldest sister. That's one of the first songs I heard her sing. They call it a congregational song. And this happened in testimony service. Usually somebody would testify and then they'd start singing this song. She was about 10 years old maybe when she sang it. She's somewhere around 67 now. No, I'm kidding.

0: legend of Holy Rollers now. This would go on. This went on for 3 days at Azusa Street. They never stopped shouting. Blacks and whites and reds and yellows and brown. Don't care who came in there, they felt something. Come on, give the Lord a wave off it. Turn to somebody and say, I know I've been changed. Say, the Lord has made a big difference in my life. Say, I'm a changed person. Scripture says, if any man be in Christ Jesus, he is a new creation. How many of you used to dance in the world before you got saved? Somebody said to me one time, I don't want to be a Christian because I've got to stop dancing. We just said, we haven't stopped dancing. We just what? Change partners. Ha! I got a new partner and I'm changed. Remember that old song?
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1: With SRN News, I'm Jason Walker. Well, as the primary season nears an end, attention turns to key states later today, Florida, Wyoming, California, and Alaska. Now, the primaries highlight Republican-led redistricting battles and also some fights between Democratic establishment and the progressives. Huge trial for Meta Platforms set to kick off in a California federal court Tuesday. Proceedings begin will last anywhere from 6 to 8 weeks. Attorneys general from California, Colorado, Kentucky, and New Jersey seeking extensive financial damages, plus changes to how the company operates Facebook and Instagram. And a lot of controversy. Justice Department's internal watchdog is reviewing practice by federal law enforcement to allow fentanyl to hit the streets. SRN News.
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7: Here's your Tuscaloosa and West Alabama forecast. Very hot conditions continue. Use extreme caution outdoors. Heat advisory overnight through 9 p.m. on Tuesday. Feels like temps could be 105 plus in the late afternoon with actual highs headed up towards a century mark. An isolated shower or thunderstorm possible overnight. Any storm that does cross the area could be strong and gusty. A low of 77. As soon as the sun comes up on Tuesday, a very hot day ahead. Lots of sunshine, 98 the high. Heat index levels to 106. Mainly sunny Wednesday, low 74. Actual high near 100. This is meteorologist Mark Thibodeau from the Weather Channel for Townscore Media Tuscaloosa.
8: It's 78 degrees in Tuscaloosa.
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0: on this terrific Tuesday, I want you to look back at everything that you've overcome. Now, do you see how great you are? I've got plans for us in the chat room tonight. So I want you to join us for the hottest inspirational broadcast in the nation. It's the Nightly Spirit. I'll see you then.
1: With SRN News, I'm Jason Walker. A huge trial for Meta Platforms set to kick off in a California federal court later Tuesday. Proceedings begin and will last anywhere from 6 to 8 weeks. Attorneys general from California, Colorado, Kentucky, and New Jersey all seeking extensive financial damages plus changes to how the company operates Facebook and Instagram. Primary season getting close to the end now. Attention turning to a number of key states later Tuesday, Florida, Alaska, and Wyoming. Tuesday's primaries highlighting Republican-led redistricting plans and Democratic establishment and socialist progressives and the problems between them. Controversy, Justice Department's internal watchdog reviewing a practice by federal law enforcement. SRN News.
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2: Here's your Tuscaloosa and West Alabama forecast. Very hot conditions continue. Use extreme caution outdoors. Heat advisory overnight through 9 p.m. on Tuesday. Feels like temps could be 105 plus in the late afternoon with actual highs headed up towards a century mark. An isolated shower or thunderstorm possible overnight. Any storm that does cross the area could be strong and gusty. A low of 77. As soon as the sun comes up on Tuesday, a very hot day ahead. Lots of sunshine, 98 the high. Heat index levels to 106. Mainly sunny Wednesday, low 74. Actual high near 100. This is meteorologist Mark Thibodeau from the Weather Channel for Town Square Media, Tuscaloosa.
3: It's 77 degrees in Tuscaloosa.
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0: in the choir stand. Where is that? In the choir stand. Where it at?
1: In the choir stand. Where it at?
0: Hey!
1: In the choir stand.
0: Eddie, I want to go back to that. Gotta keep watching.
1: In the choir stand.

0: in the choir, said baby. Yes, it is. Anybody still singing the choir? Where you at, choir members? God bless you.
1: Oh, yeah. Yeah, that's Brent Jones there with us in the service this morning, children, and it's going to be praise in the choir stand. My. I want to say a pleasant good morning and send out the blessings to all of our many Christian friends and the saints across America. And I tell you, we've got them north, south, east, and west, and all points in between. Want to say a special hello to my Fight for Wire crew this morning. They're always there. And I'm talking about Deacon Nero, Sister Lowe, Sister Regina, Sister Johanna Sullivan, and Sister Richardson, and all the rest of my Pfeifferites out there. So happy to have you in on a terrific Tuesday morning. And I know what makes you happy down there early in the morning time, C.C. Winans. And he's never lost a case.

0: Want to say a terrific Tuesday morning and happy day to Sister Mary Hudson and those Beulahites. They're walking and talking on the Riverwalk this morning. Got off to sort of a late start, and they're making up for lost time on this terrific Tuesday morning. I also want to say a pleasant good morning to that non-singing Lillian Black and her accomplice brother Melvin this morning. And to that blessed Betty Halbert and all those present and retired school teachers out there. And to all of my weeping Maryites and to all of our many Christian friends and saints across America. Thank you so much for being there. Listen.
1: 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Listen, we're going to talk about everything that's going on in Tuscaloosa and the surrounding areas, even across the country. And guess what? 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I want you to call in to 205-752-4800. 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

With SRN News, I'm Jason Walker. South Korea's president says a solid alliance with the United States strengthens the foundation of national security. His comments come as many South Koreans remain baffled about President Trump's abrupt order to reduce military exercises with the South. Florida voters casting ballots Tuesday for GOP and Democratic nominees for governor, also U.S. Senate and several congressional races. Congressman Byron Donalds is hoping, with President Trump's backing, he can dominate the GOP field and be elected in November as Florida's first black governor. Ukrainian drones have pummeled giant depots belonging to Wildberries. That is Russia's

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2: Here's your Tuscaloosa and West Alabama forecast. Very hot conditions continue. Use extreme caution outdoors. Heat advisory overnight through 9 p.m. on Tuesday. Feels like temps could be 105 plus in the late afternoon with actual highs headed up towards a century mark. An isolated shower or thunderstorm possible overnight. Any storm that does cross the area could be strong and gusty. A low of 77. As soon as the sun comes up on Tuesday, a very hot day ahead. Lots of sunshine, 98 the high. Heat index levels to 106. Mainly sunny Wednesday, low 74. Actual high near 100. This is meteorologist Mark Thibodeau from the Weather Channel for Townscore Media, Tuscaloosa.
3: It's 76 degrees in Tuscaloosa.
4: Thank you very much there, James Mann, the weatherman. Going to be another hot and sweaty day on today, and thank God for Jesus. And check on the elderly today while you're moving around. Make sure they're hydrated and ventilated. I want to say a pleasant good morning and send out the blessings to each and every one of you. And our Bible scripture for this Tuesday morning comes from the book of Luke, chapter 16, verses 13 and 14. 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

0: 790 WTSK, The Truth, and brand new music there by Big Marvin Sapp there. And he called that one Created, my, at 549 in the city. And I certainly hope that you're writing down the Bible scriptures and the various books of the Bible that we study each morning. For you see, on Friday, you have your test, your big examination to see how much you paid attention through the week. And I know many of you have your little pads and everything, and you're writing it down. And that's what he said in the Bible. Write it down and make it plain. My. I want to say a pleasant good morning and send out the blessings to our friends over there in Columbus, Georgia this morning. Sister Pat Finch and that crew over there, I tell you, they're faithful listeners to this broadcast and to their next door neighbors up there in Phoenix City, Alabama. Want to say a pleasant good morning to all of you listening to us on the World Wide Web. And we'll be back right after this. Listen.
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Want to say a pleasant good morning to all of my cheese drivers out there this morning. They're at the cheese barn getting the cheeses ready to roll. Good morning.

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Yeah, that's the Alabama State Mass Choir there in My Soul's Got Another Dip. And welcome back in to the second hour of Early Morning Gospel with yours truly, Brother Jay, on this terrific Tuesday morning. And it's Bible trivia time right now. Yes, it is. Which New Testament book contains Jesus' sermon on the Mount? Which New Testament book contains Jesus' sermon on the Mount? If you know the answer to the trivia question this morning, give me a call at area code 205-752-4800. I'm standing by waiting for your calls. And in the meantime, I want to remind you this morning that Jesus is able. Yes, he is.

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2: 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And until I see you again, my friend, I'm excited about your win.

0: Yeah, that's Yolanda Adams there, and she talks about blessings on this terrific Tuesday morning. Our Bible trivia question for today, which New Testament book contains Jesus' Sermon on the Mount? I want to thank Sister Hattie Presley. She was the first one to shout out this morning, followed by Brother Danny, Sister Elizabeth, and the baby. The baby's got his belly full this morning. And I told both of them, watch out now, because the baby's going to roll over like a beach whale and take a nap after getting its belly full. Mm-hmm. Also, want to say a pleasant good morning and thank you so very much to Sister Ann Nims this morning. And she's bright-eyed and bushy-tailed on this terrific Tuesday morning. Also, Brother William Winters, my Bible scholar out there, and my big sister, Sister Netra Thomas, along with Sister Denise McElwee. She's also sharp this morning. And that down-home Derek Prince, he's not dragging his feet either this morning, along with Sister Thelma Jemison, Sister Glenda Heitch, Sister Sabia Steele, and Sister Pat Heitch this morning. The Heitch twins, they're batting 1,000. Yes, they are. And if you know something, give me a call, area code 205-752-4800. I'm standing by waiting for your call, and his will be done. Good morning, everybody. This is Brother Bill Moss along with his son Jay Moss this morning. And your will, Lord, not my will.
1: Said you fight my battles. If I'd only keep still. Said you would even take the vengeance. So that my enemies wouldn't prevail. I just wanna be

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Others think there's no existence beyond the riches of what they've received. All of this is nothing.

0: 790 WTSK, The Truth and Praise, 93.3 FM. Want to thank Sister Johnny Roberson, one of my walking biblical encyclopedias out there, and also Sister Mary Jean Jackson, another one of my encyclopedias, along with Sister Brenda Davis, for answering the Bible trivia question this morning. Which New Testament book of the Bible contains Jesus' sermon on the Mount? Let's check on the traffic and see how you're driving this morning. 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
1: Tuscaloosa traffic now from the Townsend Nissan Traffic Center. A very good morning to you on your terrific Tuesday. Not seeing too much of a delay. It's starting out nice and quiet, as it typically does. Looking about McFarland, you do have some road construction right around Jack Warner Parkway. No delays for that. And 2059 is just wide open and peachy. And between University and Joe Malisham, you're green for go. With your Tuscaloosa traffic now, Tammy Thomas.
0: Thank you very much there, Tammy, and your early morning drivers out there. I want you to watch out for my school-age gomers out there, because they are walking, some of them, and they are headed toward the bus stops. 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
7: Here's your Tuscaloosa and West Alabama forecast. We have a heat advisory that remains in place through 9 o'clock tonight. Sunshine. High temperatures here today, 98, feeling like 109 with a heat index. And a passing shower or storm this afternoon. Partly cloudy, muggy tonight, low 75. Sizzling sunshine tomorrow. High tomorrow near 100. Heat index values near 107. Sunny and hot Thursday. Passing shower or storm. Highs Thursday near 100. Richard DeWedding of the Weather Channel for Town Square Media, Tuscaloosa.
8: It's 73 degrees in Tuscaloosa.
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13: With SRN News, I'm Rich Thomason in Washington. Thousands are still without power after tropical storm Lala clobbered Hawaii over the weekend, uprooting trees, unleashing flash flooding from Honolulu to the Big Island.

0: One death is blamed on the storm. Deadly stretch of unsettled weather continues with the ongoing threat of thunderstorms, heavy rain, flash flooding from the Midwest to the Mid-Atlantic. Although an approaching cold front is expected to calm things down in the next 24 hours. Russia and Ukraine continue trading heavy blows with civilians caught in the crossfire. The UN reports nearly 17,000 Ukrainian civilian deaths since the invasion began. There's no word on how many Russians have been killed, but there are civilian casualties on that side as well. Watching Wall Street, the Dow futures are down 3 points. NASDAQ futures off 385 points. And this is SRN News.
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6: Hello, WTSK audience. This is Brandon. 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I am very thankful for life insurance and the policy that we had, because this is a reality. And if I could help you, please give me a call. 205-712-4888. 205-712-4888.
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22: 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God bless.

is my testimony in all that I go through. Somebody said, why? I said,

Yeah, that's Sister Dorothy Norwood there, and she sounds so good on this terrific Tuesday morning. Well, our Bible trivia question this morning, which New Testament book of the Bible contains Jesus' Sermon on the Mount? And I was reminded by Sister Sylvia Steele. She said, Brother Jay, I hope you have plenty of paper and ink today because they're going to really get this one. Yes, she's right. Mm-hmm. I want to thank Brother MC, also my sidekick out there, Brother Earl E. Harlan, and Sister Brenda Sanders, along with

0: with Sister Alice Ingram for answering the Bible trivia question. And if you know the answer, it's not too late for you to tell me. Area code 205-752-4800 is the number. 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

0: Well, I had three more radio family members to check in with the correct answer for the trivia question this morning. Brother Wiley Dunson, along with that Elite Lois Coleman, and Sister Dorothy Jones. And if you know something about the trivia question, which New Testament book of the Bible contains Jesus' Sermon on the Mount, just pick up the phone and call me at area code 205-752-4800 is the number. And I'm still standing by waiting for your calls. I want to say a happy birthday to a birthday person out there, Brother Terry Dwayne Hughes. He's 43 on today. And happy birthday to you, fella. You're getting old. My, it's good to get old. Yes, it is. The only way you don't get old, you die young. And we certainly hope that you live to be 1,000. That comes in from your mother, dear, Sister Ada Hughes. Let's check on the latest news. 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
2: From the Town Square Media News Center, I'm Sheila Smoot. The Tuscaloosa School Board is considering an expansion of security cameras in high school parking lots to provide a stronger layer of safety and visibility for students and staff. The proposal, which covers locations including Central, Northridge, and Bryan High, will be voted on today during the board meeting at 5:30 p.m. It's open to the public. Bryant Bank is welcoming a major leadership transition effective October 1st. Founding President Claude Edwards is stepping back after two decades at the helm to become President Emeritus, with current Executive Vice President Mike Mitchell stepping up as the new bank president. And the new AP preseason poll is out, and the Crimson Tide finds itself just outside the top 10 at number 13 of the AP poll. The defending national champions, Indiana, sitting at number 6, while the top 5 features Texas at 5, Notre Dame 4, Georgia 3, Oregon 2, and Ohio State taking the number 1 spot. From the Town Square Media News Center, I'm Sheila Smoot.
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4: Tuscaloosa traffic now from the Townsend Nissan Traffic Center. We move along on the Tuscaloosa freeways and side streets, taking a look here at 2059. At University, you're good to go. As a matter of fact, between University and Joe Malisham, 2059 is wide open and you have no worries. Then up here in Northport, not so bad at all on 69, moving in both the north and southbound direction in between Union Chapel and the McFarland intersection. With your Tuscaloosa traffic now, Tammy Thomas.
0: Thank you very much there, Tammy, and you early morning drivers out there. I want to remind you again to watch out for all of my school-age gomers out there, because the streets are full of them and the bus stops also. 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
6: Here's your Tuscaloosa and West Alabama forecast. We have a heat advisory that remains in place through 9 o'clock tonight. Sunshine. High temperatures here today, 98, feeling like 109 with a heat index. And a passing shower or storm this afternoon. Partly cloudy, muggy tonight, low 75. Sizzling sunshine tomorrow. High tomorrow near 100. Heat index values near 107. Sunny and hot Thursday. Passing shower or storm. Highs Thursday near 100. Richard DeWedding of the Weather Channel for Town Square Media, Tuscaloosa.
7: It's 75 degrees in Tuscaloosa.
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0: Our Bible trivia question for the morning: which New Testament book of the Bible contains Jesus's sermon on the Mount? If you know something, you need to hurry up and say something quick, fast, and in a triple hurry. Yes, you do. Want to say a pleasant good morning to everybody, and certainly hope that your day is shaping up to be a real good one. It's 7 o'clock in the city. 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
2: With SRN News, I'm Rich Thomason in Washington. Cleanup underway across parts of the country, pounded by days of deadly and destructive storms. 7 deaths in Indiana, 1 in West Virginia. Forecasters warn that more severe weather is possible. Hawaii starting down the long road to recovery following powerful tropical storm Lala, blamed for 1 death in Hawaii. South Korea's president says a solid alliance with the U.S. underpins national security. His remarks follow President Trump's order to substantially reduce military exercises with South Korea. Although the 60-day window for talks with Iran over the Strait of Hormuz is now closed, President Trump is insisting that nothing has been set in stone. On Wall Street, the Dow futures down 5 points, NASDAQ futures 324 points lower. More details, srnnews.com.
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And welcome back in to hour number three of Early Morning Gospel with the old man, Brother Jay, on this terrific Tuesday morning.

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3: 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Good morning, Tuscaloosa and West Alabama. These are the funeral announcements coming this morning from the Wills Funeral Service, located at 701 Martin Luther King Jr. Boulevard, Northport, Alabama. 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Being called from labor to reward, with profound sympathy, the staff and management of Will's Funeral Service sadly inform you of the passing of Miss Belinda Manning. Funeral services for Miss Belinda Manning will be held on Saturday, August the 22nd at 3 p.m. from the main chapel of Will's Funeral Service, Northport, Alabama. The remains of Miss Belinda Manning will become viewable to the public beginning on Friday from 12 noon until 5 p.m. in the main parlor of Will's Funeral Service, Northport, Alabama. Will's Funeral Service in charge of all arrangements. Being called from labor to reward, with profound sympathy, the staff and management of Will's Funeral Service sadly inform you of the passing of Mr. Gene Taylor. Complete funeral arrangements for Mr. Gene Taylor will be announced later by Will's Funeral Service of Northport, Alabama. Being called from labor to reward, with profound sympathy, the staff and management of Will's Funeral Service sadly inform you of the passing of Mr. LaDeldrick Sproling.

0: complete fiddle arrangement for Mr. LeDeldrick Sproling will be announced later by Will's Funeral Service of Northport, Alabama. Being called from labor to reward with profound sympathy, the staff and management of Will's Funeral Service sadly inform you of the passing of Mr. Caleb Tyrone Rollins. Complete funeral arrangements for Mr. Caleb Tyrone Rollins will be announced later by Will's Funeral Service of Northport, Alabama. Being called from labor to reward with profound sympathy, the staff and management of Will's Funeral Service sadly inform you of the passing of Mr. Jermaine D. Jones. Complete funeral arrangements for Mr. Jermaine D. Jones will be announced later by Will's Funeral Service of Northport, Alabama, and we'll be back with more funeral announcements.
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0: 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Being called from labor to reward with profound sympathy, the staff and management of Will's Funeral Service sadly inform you of the passing of Miss Amber Keisha Patrick. Complete funeral arrangements for Miss Amber Keisha Patrick will be announced later by Will's Funeral Service of Northport, Alabama. Being called from labor to reward with profound sympathy, the staff and management of Will's Funeral Service sadly inform you of the

and management of Will's Funeral Service sadly inform you of the passing of Mr. John Wilder Jr. Complete funeral arrangements for Mr. John Wilder Jr. will be announced later by Will's Funeral Service of Northport, Alabama. Being called from labor to reward with profound sympathy, the staff and management of Will's Funeral Service sadly inform you of the passing of Mr. Leo Jackson. Complete funeral arrangements for Mr. Leo Jackson will be announced later by Will's Funeral Service of Northport, Alabama. And as always, to the bereaved Jackson, to the bereaved Wilder, to the bereaved Milton, to the bereaved Patrick, to the bereaved Jones, to the bereaved Rollins, to the bereaved Sproling, to the bereaved Taylor, to the bereaved Manning, and to all bereaved families, coming from the staff and management of Will's Funeral Service, I am Joe C. Wills, extending our heartfelt sympathy. Thank you very much, Brother Jay.

0: friends, sooner or later, you're going to be faced with the responsibility of having to make final funeral arrangements for that loved one. 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
1: Well, our Bible trivia question for this morning: which New Testament book of the Bible contains Jesus' Sermon on the Mount? And of course, it's in the book of Matthew, chapter 5, 6, and 7. My. I want to thank all of you, like the Ting Tong Bell lady, Sister Lily McGee, for answering the trivia question on this morning. Certainly hope that you'll join us again tomorrow morning a little after 6 o'clock a.m. for another exciting Bible trivia question. Let's check on the traffic.
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1: Tuscaloosa traffic now from the Townsend Nissan Traffic Center. All is well for your Tuscaloosa roadway so far. We are still moving at posted speed in the area. And if you're traveling at those popular intersections, Lurline, Wallace, and McFarland, of course, you'll just find regular stoplight delays. 43 southbound onto McFarland, same situation here. Skyland between McFarland and 69, regular on and off your brakes, a little more off than on. So that's a good thing. With your Tuscaloosa traffic now, Tammy Thomas.
2: Thank you very much there, Tammy, for keeping us abreast of the latest in the traffic. And your early morning drivers out there, I want to remind you to watch out for my school-age gomers now. 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
4: Here's your Tuscaloosa and West Alabama forecast. We have a heat advisory that remains in place through 9 o'clock tonight. Sunshine, high temperatures here today, 98, feeling like 109 with a heat index. And a passing shower or storm this afternoon. Partly cloudy, muggy tonight, low 75. Sizzling sunshine tomorrow, high tomorrow near 100. Heat index values near 107. Sunny and hot Thursday, passing shower or storm, highs Thursday near 100. Richard DeWedding of the Weather Channel for Town Square Media, Tuscaloosa.
5: It's 76 degrees in Tuscaloosa.
6: With SRN News, I'm Rich Thomason in Washington. Cleanup underway across parts of the country, pounded by days of deadly and destructive storms. 7 deaths in Indiana, 1 in West Virginia. Forecasters warn that more severe weather is possible. Hawaii starting down the long road to recovery following powerful tropical storm Lala, blamed for one death in Hawaii. South Korea's president says a solid alliance with the U.S. underpins national security. His remarks follow President Trump's order to substantially reduce military exercises with South Korea. Although the 60-day window for talks with Iran over the Strait of Hormuz is now closed, President Trump is insisting that nothing has been set in stone. On Wall Street, the Dow futures down 5 points. NASDAQ futures 324 points lower. More details, srnnews.com.
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3: 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And oh, what a change in my life. 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

0: 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Your life will never be the same. 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
0: You could see yourself in the future. 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

0: Say, I want to remind you to join the beautiful Zion, AME Zion Church, where Minister Terry L. Cole is the pastor, for a three-night revival beginning on tomorrow night at 6:30 p.m., running through Friday, August the 21st at 6:30 p.m. nightly. Come and be blessed by powerful words from God through Minister Kelvin Croom, pastor of the College Hills Baptist Church of Alberta City, and also Dr. Jesse J. White, Jr., pastor of the Trinity Baptist Church, along with Minister Edmund Charleston, pastor of the First Mount Pleasant Baptist Church. Then on Sunday, August the 23rd, the beautiful Zion AME Zion Church will be celebrating their historic 156th church anniversary, beginning with Sunday school at 9:30 a.m. The morning worship service will begin at 11 o'clock a.m. with Dr. Jeffrey L. Kamen, the presiding elder of the Tuscaloosa Bessemer District of the AME Zion Church. He will preach God's word. And at 3 o'clock p.m., Minister Randy Miller of the Mount Zion Missionary Baptist Church family of Mount Hebron, Alabama, will close out the celebration with worship and the word. And they say, come expecting a mighty move of God. And the church is located at 7420 Sanders Ferry Road here in the city. Just another helpful hint of information from your information and inspiration station, 790 WTSK, The Truth and Praise, 93.3 FM. 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
2: From the Town Square Media News Center, I'm Sheila Smoot. History is officially underway in West Alabama. The brand new tuition-free Alabama School of Healthcare Sciences has welcomed its first class of 79 students representing 45 communities. First proposed by Governor Kay Ivey to battle the state's severe medical workforce shortage, the residential specialty school is temporarily operating on the University of West Alabama campus in Livingston, while its permanent home in Demopolis is completed. The relentless summer heat wave continues to bake Alabama with near record high temperatures expected today. Now, if you're heading out, beat that heat by staying hydrated, keeping a close eye on your family, and checking on your elderly neighbors. And don't forget to take plenty of water. And finally, who is the goat of landscaping? Take a guess. The Mud Creek Goat Company. They've brought goats to help Tuscaloosa Academy clear thick kudzu and briars, with adult goats capable of munching through up to 20% of their body weight in weeds every day. From the Town Square Media News Center, I'm Sheila Smoot, keeping you up to date.
3: Tuscaloosa traffic now from the Townsend Nissan Traffic Center. Getting a little more volume in the area, not too much so, but it is Tuesday. And so as you travel on Skyland or in between McFarland and 69, you've got the usual happenings, nothing too big. Also moving on McFarland and Lurline Wallace, that intersection is its usual flow. As with 43 on the southbound lanes to McFarland, you've got the usual slow and go traffic there for the stoplight delays. With your Tuscaloosa traffic now, Tammy Thomas.
0: Thank you very much there, Tammy, and you early morning drivers. I'm just so proud of you, how you've taken care of my school-age Gomers as they ventured to get into school on this morning. And let's continue this trend this afternoon when school dismisses, and we'll just simply love you for it. Yes, we will. Listen.
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6: At the weather. Here's your Tuscaloosa and West Alabama forecast. We have a heat advisory that remains in place through 9 o'clock tonight. Sunshine. High temperatures here today, 98, feeling like 109 with a heat index. And a passing shower or storm this afternoon. Partly cloudy, muggy tonight, low 75. Sizzling sunshine tomorrow. High tomorrow near 100. Heat index values near 107. Sunny and hot Thursday. Passing shower or storm. Highs Thursday near 100. 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
7: It's 77 degrees in Tuscaloosa.
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you never left my side, Lord, throughout all of my trials and tribulations. I know that you're close by me. Thank you, Lord. Thank you.

Just want you to walk with me on this terrific Tuesday morning, Lord. I know you're there all the time, and you'll never leave me nor forsake me. My. And I came by here this morning to tell you that he's able. Yes, he is. Good morning, everybody, and welcome back in to hour number four of Early Morning Gospel on this terrific Tuesday.

0: Minister James Cleveland there in the voices of a Tabernacle, and God has smiled on me, and I'm sure he smiled on you also at 8:16 in the city. Want to remind you, sick call and prayer request coming up around 8:30 or so this morning, so stay tuned for sick call and prayer request, and if you're making out your list right now, start bringing it to a close in about 5 minutes. Because I want you to be ready for a sick call and a prayer request. 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And I know you know it by memory. My. 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
0: This is Twinkie Clark, and he gave me favor.
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0: Oh, come on, daughter, and sing that thing. Sing it.

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About 15 years ago, I was driving down the street all by myself. And here comes a car that turns right out in front of me and hit me head on. And I went out like a light. The ambulance came and carried me to the hospital. I couldn't walk for a month, and my face was disfigured. But the Lord has raised me up. Hallelujah.

Oh, children, he'll give you a favor if you're faithful. Yes, he will. Want to remind you of some more of our church and community news. The Victorious Life Ministries will be having Bible study every Saturday morning at 10:45 a.m., and they'll also be having Sunday morning services every first and third Sundays at 10:45 a.m., and every second Sunday they'll have evening services at 3 o'clock p.m. Pastor Christopher Taylor in charge of all services. They're located at 3333 17th Street here in the city. And when you go by to worship with them, you tell my cousin, Elder Christopher Taylor, that Brother Jay told you to do so, and be ready for a mighty move of God. My. And I also want to remind you that the Benville Missionary Baptist Church out there in Cottondale cordially invite you to worship with them on the Sunday mornings at 9:45 a.m. for Sunday school, 10:45 a.m. morning worship service, and they're located at 3211 McGee Road out there in Cottondale, and they also provide transportation, and you can get the hookup for the transportation by simply calling their pastor, Minister Curtis Travis, at area code 205-349-9183, and he'll set up all of the arrangements. Just some more helpful hints of information.

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2: Tuscaloosa traffic now from the Townsend Nissan Traffic Center. We are definitely, well, we filled in now on the North Fort freeways inside your prime time. Watch out for heavy traffic on 69 southbound onto Union Chapel Road. So you are red lit back to Hammertown Road. And moving about, McFarland found an accident here on the eastbound lanes at Harper Road. Now this has got traffic tight back to Airport Road and that, of course, in North Fort as well. With your Tuscaloosa traffic now, I'm Tammy Thomas.
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6: Here's your Tuscaloosa and West Alabama forecast. We have a heat advisory that remains in place through 9 o'clock tonight. Sunshine, high temperatures here today, 98, feeling like 109 with a heat index. And a passing shower storm this afternoon. Partly cloudy, muggy tonight, low 75. Sizzling sunshine tomorrow, high tomorrow near 100. Heat index values near 107. Sunny and hot Thursday. Passing shower or storm, highs Thursday near 100. Richard DeWedding of the Weather Channel for Town Square Media, Tuscaloosa.
7: It's 80 degrees in Tuscaloosa.
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10: With SRN News, I'm Rich Thomason in Washington. President Trump says we're not getting the straight.

0: Story about the conditions on board the USS Abraham Lincoln. Mr. Trump calls claims of serious mental health issues among the crew, the aircraft carrier, as well as troubling supply issues, fake news. Concern in South Korea over a perceived change in the military relationship with the U.S. This after President Trump ordered a scaling back of joint U.S. military exercises with South Korea. The fate of the Gaza ceasefire remains unclear following a long meeting between U.S. negotiator Jared Kushner and Israeli Prime Minister Netanyahu. And primary season drawing to a close, attention turning to key states like Florida, Wyoming, California, and Alaska. On Wall Street, the Dow futures, 48 points in the red. More details at srnnews.com.
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It's my testimony in all that I go through. Somebody said, why? I said,

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And I came by here this morning to let you know that God wants to heal you. Yes, he does.

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radio family, I realize it's just Tuesday. But your mercy, but we're going to go ahead on and have church on a Tuesday. Nothing wrong with that.

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3: 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A recall of nearly 10,000 Hampton Bay hallway and ceiling fans after 11 reports of the blades breaking and separating from the motor. If you own one, stop using it immediately. You can return it to the Home Depot for a full refund or a store credit. And finally, huge congratulations go right to our sister station family. Comedian LP is officially Alabama's funniest person, taking the top spot after beating out over 150 comedians in the finals at the Stardome in Birmingham this past weekend. From the Town Square Media News Center, I'm Sheila Smoot.
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5: Tuscaloosa traffic now from the Towns and Nissan Traffic Center. Looking at delays heavily in Northport on McFarland at Harbor Road. Actually, McFarland on the eastbound lane at Harbor Road. You do have this crash. It's got traffic brake lit back to Airport Road. And then we also a bit slow, just a bit here on University. Not too much so, but on the westbound lane to Crest Ridge Road. Pretty much the usual happenings there, and that will back you up past Brook Hill Road. With your Tuscaloosa traffic now.
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9: Here's your Tuscaloosa and West Alabama forecast. We have a heat advisory that remains in place through 9 o'clock tonight. Sunshine, high temperatures here today, 98, feeling like 109 with a heat index. And a passing shower or storm this afternoon. Partly cloudy, muggy tonight, low 75. Sizzling sunshine tomorrow, high tomorrow near 100. Heat index values near 107. Sunny and hot Thursday, passing shower or storm, highs Thursday near 100. Richard DeWedding of the Weather Channel for Town Square Media, Tuscaloosa.
10: It's 84 degrees in Tuscaloosa.
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12: Hello, WTSK audience. This is Brandon. And unfortunately for me this summer, we lost a family member. 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But within an hour of losing a family member, I found myself in a funeral planning room with a sign sitting on the table saying payment due upon planning or acceptance of a life insurance policy. Now, I work in insurance, so our family member had a life insurance policy, but I couldn't help but think, you know, what if we didn't have one? Where are we getting this money from today? We just have gone through something traumatic, and now there's a sign saying we may owe this money. I am very thankful for life insurance and the policy that we had, because this is a reality. And if I could help you, please give me a call. 205-712-4888. 205-712-4888.

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and welcome back in to the final hour of Early Morning Gospel on this terrific Tuesday morning. I'm Brother Jay, and I'll be along with you right on up until 10 o'clock this morning, playing the very best in contemporary as well as traditional gospel music.

0: 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And whatever you're doing out there right now, I want you to stop for a moment as we pray. And you may reach out and place your hands on the radio as your connection to this prayer and to this radio station. Heavenly Father, we may not understand how everything will work out on today, but we trust you emphatically without any equivocation. We don't see a way, Lord, but we know you will make a way. We have faith that at this very moment, you are touching hearts, opening doors, and lining up the right breaks and right opportunities for each of us on today. Things may look dark, and many times it does, and bleak right now, but we have faith that our dawn is coming soon. In Jesus' name we pray, amen, amen. And thank God for Jesus. Good morning, everybody.
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0: in the way of a U.S. deal with Iran over the Strait of Hormuz. 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
2: Here's your Tuscaloosa and West Alabama forecast. We have a heat advisory that remains in place through 9 o'clock tonight. Sunshine. High temperatures here today, 98, feeling like 109 with a heat index. And a passing shower or storm this afternoon. Partly cloudy, muggy tonight, low 75. Sizzling sunshine tomorrow. High tomorrow near 100. Heat index values near 107. Sunny and hot Thursday. Passing shower or storm. Highs Thursday near 100. Richard DeWedding of the Weather Channel for Town Square Media, Tuscaloosa.
3: It's 84 degrees in Tuscaloosa.
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By special request and popular demand, some real medicine this morning. The late, great Deacon A.D. Sanders. And yes, Lord, yes. And I tell you, he certainly has been missed on this landscape. Listen, radio family.

0: to break a little piece of this one off for Sister Lily Mae Collins this morning, and I know she loves this one.
1: Lord, just win the prize.

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Yes. If you knew the Lord had made a way for you, you ought to hear me say, yes, Lord. Yes, Lord. Yes, Lord. Hear me say that. Yes, Lord.

want to send this one out to all of my Oakdale crew this morning. Pastor Willie Glenn and First Lady Foljam. To that lovely Linda Rice and family down there this morning, and all the rest of the Oakdale crew.

0: Yes, sir.
1: Yeah.
0: Thank you.
1: Yeah.
2: Praise the Lord. Thank God.
1: Thank you.
0: Yeah.
1: Thank you, Lord.
2: It's time now for us to heal.

0: 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At 9:41 a.m.
1: For me to live.
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1: For my feet to catch fire.
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1: Then my feet break out.
0: And I tell you, the Lord shows up at a time that you're not expecting him.
1: My feet.
0: But it's all good because it's all God. Yes, it is.

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Great morning, great morning, great morning, precious people. You know what time it is. 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And this is the place where Tuscaloosa meets the world. And for the next 2 hours, from 10 a.m. to 12 p.m., we're going to be talking a little bit about everything, a little bit about everything. That's right, from society to sports, education to economics, from religion to relationships. And as always, always, y'all, it's our promise to you that we will create a safe space to have empowering, provocative, and yes, even sometimes controversial conversations. And guess what? You can call in and chat it up with us as we learn together right here on The Culture Call. Hey, y'all know how we start off. It's shout out time. That's right. Shout out number one to all of our first time listeners. Hey, we are so glad and grateful that you are here. I don't know who told you about us. I don't know how you heard about us, but I'm so glad that someone took an opportunity to share the CC family with you all. And we welcome you. There's plenty good room, plenty good space for you. All you got to do is find a seat. Buckle up, because sometimes it gets a little turbulent when we're flying. Hey, and enjoy the show. Shout out number two to all of our faithful, dedicated, committed listeners. Man, where would we be without you, my brother and my sister, encouraging us every day, not just listening in, but shaping your world and bringing us into your communities and into your hearts, into your families, and all those different kinds of things that help make us stronger. We could not definitely have done it without you, and so we are very glad and grateful that you have been a part of this ride for 3 years. Where has the time gone? Time is filled with swift transition, but you've been there from the beginning and you're still here, and we are so very glad and grateful. And not only that, but when you see me, I appreciate hugs. I appreciate all the encouragement, all of the things you do, and you know who you are. Always wrapping your arms around me, always encouraging me, telling me to do the best I can for our community. You make a difference in my world. So glad to have you in my life. And shout out number three. Come on. Last but not least, everybody shout, everybody clap. Brother Jay. Absolutely. Absolutely. Hey, he is the man with the plan. He's our gray-headed sage here at Praise 93.3 and 790 WTSK, pushing us forward, making sure that we do it with excellence and with skill every day, starting off at 5 a.m. in the morning and passing me that hot baton and telling me, son, run on to see what the end is going to be. And hey, every day I do just exactly what he's told me to do. Hey, and he also says for y'all to take care of me. And listen, y'all are obedient. Thank you. I'm grateful for that. But we thank God for Brother Jay and all that he is. Long life to the man with the plan. Absolutely. 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Inspirational music, and so many, many other things. You can hear what we're doing from Brother Jay early in the morning, The Culture Call, Minister Chris, Sister Sandra, Lady Darlene at night. Hey, I'm telling you, you got to get that app. Why? Because you don't have to stop doing what you're doing. All you got to do is put your AirPods in and you can keep traveling. So no matter where you are, in Detroit, Michigan, Louisville, Kentucky, Monk's Corner, South Carolina, or right here in the beautiful city of Tuscaloosa, Alabama, Birmingham, Mobile, Huntsville, that's right. I am Montgomery. I need you to be in Bologna, Demopolis, Utah, Aliceville, Carrollton, wherever you are. 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And give me an opportunity to let Lottie, Dottie, and everybody know what's going on in your church, your organization, your sororities, your fraternities, whether you're an artist getting ready to have a concert or a preacher getting ready to run a revival. I want to let everybody know what you are doing to make a difference in our community so that we can put some faces in the place. That's just our little part of letting you know that we do it better.
better when we do it together. Absolutely. Hey, do me a favor. Also, write down the golden number, 205-752-4800, 205-752-4800. Now, we've been having a little bit of trouble with the phone, so don't get upset with me because, yeah, we are in two different studios right now. But, hey, we're fixing all of that. And so if you call and can't get through, it's just technical difficulties. It's not that I'm ignoring you. It's just technical difficulties. But hey, if you don't have, you can't make the phone call, get the app, download the app, and you can chat it up with me on the chat feature right on the Culture Call, and it comes directly to me, and we can talk to each other on the chat. Okay, good deal. Also, don't forget to follow me on Facebook Meta. That's the Culture Call. Hit the thumbs up button. That's right. Hit the thumbs up button, and there you are a part of our online family. Do me a favor. Sit back and relax. Grab you some coffee. You know how we do it. Maxwell House, Starbucks. Hey, and you might be a Seven Brews drinker, or you get your coffee from Dunkin' Donuts. Hey, I heard they had great coffee as well. But hey, maybe that you get some coffee. Maybe your coffee is not your thing. Get you some tea. Chamomile if you're trying to calm down, and what? Green tea if you need a little caffeine kick to help you make it to the lunchtime hour, or you can get you some hibiscus tea. That's right. It's good for everything that ails you. And maybe coffee and tea are not your things. Always, y'all, always stay hydrated, especially in this excruciating heat we're getting ready to talk about in just a second. But that's right. Get you some water, spring, alkaline, or, sparkling, distilled, however you like it. Hydrate your body. I'm talking about efficiently and effectively, excessively. And come on, y'all, let's get into the culture. Listen, okay, the first thing I want to talk about is I hope that you all are paying attention to the increased heat that's going on in this area. And I want to make sure that all of you who have to be outside, who have to, you know, I know there are some people that have to work outside. When I was coming to the studio today, there were a lot of construction and road workers that were out there already, and they were trying to do it early in the morning before they beat the afternoon heat, because we are looking at, we're in a tremendous heat wave here in West Alabama, and I want to make sure that you stay inside and cool as much as you possibly can, right? And also, if you've got to go outside, Please take a water bottle. Please take some water or some hydration drink, or, you know, Gatorade, Powerade, all those different kinds of things that will help your body stay hydrated. Try not to drink a lot of caffeine in the heat. Try not to drink a lot of high sodium drinks that has a tendency to perhaps dry you out or make you go to the restroom and you won't, make you lose water. I know you got diuretics and all those different kinds of things, but I just need you to stay hydrated, y'all. I need you to stay hydrated. Even if you can't stay cool, yeah, stay hydrated. Get up under a tree. Get in front of the fan and drink you some cold water. And because it's supposed to last to the end of the week. And so, you know, and today is only Tuesday. So guess what? We're going to definitely have to make sure that you do what you got to do to stay hydrated. Okay, so that's my plea. I don't want you to stop doing your activity if you can't, because, again, I know all of us, we got things to do, don't we? That's right. But if you don't have to do them outside, if you ain't got to do them out the door, then don't do them outside. Please don't. Please don't do them. Right? Okay, so that's just my little thing to you, so that you'll know. You won't just be out there. I don't want you to pass out in these streets and all kinds of things, right? Good deal. Okay, number two, don't leave your children or your pets in the hot car. Now, I know we used to do it. They used to leave us in the car, but they used to wind down the window, right? There was no up windows, locked cars. We can't get out. No, we could open the door, but don't leave your children and your pets inside in this kind of heat, locked up in a car, right? Take your kids with you, right? Right? Leave your pet at the house if they can't go where you gotta go, right? Because what we don't want to do is have, continue bad habits and then someone gets hurt or, you know, put their lives in mortal danger. We definitely don't want to do that. We want to make sure
that we use wisdom when we're out in these streets. And here's the deal. Don't leave the baby in the car and you got the car, or you know, the air condition off, or you cut the car off and you run. Because we have a tendency to run in and get distracted, and now we start talking and bing, here it is, light bulb comes on, my baby's in the car. Don't do that. Let's not play these games, right? You know, if you can't take your baby with you, tell the person who you're talking to, I'll call you later, or just grab the baby and take them in the store or whatever you got to do and take them in the cool with you, and then you get back in the car. Let's make sure that we use wisdom in this kind of heat. Because I know yesterday I saw the devil filing his toenails yesterday. It was so hot. Culture Call. Yesterday was so hot. My God. And I was like, what is really going on? And I spent a couple of days in Fort Worth this past week. And I could tell something was going on there. It was really, really hot there. Then I got back here. I was like, yo, what is going on? But yeah, let's use wisdom in the climate that we are in. Okay, El, what's happening in the country? What's going on? Well, the same old, we're still facing the same administration. Currently we're in primary season all over the country. Alabama just had theirs, I believe, a couple of weeks ago. Some primaries are getting ready for November, which is the midterms. There are some interesting findings. This administration has a PhD degree in distraction and distorting facts and all kinds of things. So I really need you all to be watchful. I need you to not just be watchful, but I need you to be prayerful. Not only do I need you to be prayerful, but I also need you to show up. I need you to get in the mindset of posturing yourselves to be active or be an advocate for the issues that are important to you. Don't just sit back and allow people to make decisions on your behalf, and then you complain about the decisions that they make, right? That's the power of your decision. It is a counteractant to other people's decisions. And in this country, we have an opportunity to make decisions. And sometimes I do have to sit back and I ponder and I wonder how in the world were the decisions made that have been made that brought us to this place. But when you track it out, the minds, the mentality, the low intelligence, and not casting aspersions, but the lack of education from some people understanding the issues, the true issues, the obfuscation, the confusion, the chaos, and flooding the zone. Now, this administration is good with that. Flooding the zone just means you put so much information out there and you cram it. It's kind of like a propaganda tactic. It floods the zone. Now you don't know what to believe. See, right? You don't have to believe them as long as you don't believe anything. And this administration is kind of trained the country. Hear me, Culture Call. Has kind of trained the country. The issue is not to believe the administration. That's not what the issue is. The issue is you don't believe anything. Right? The issue is you don't know who to trust. The issue is you don't know who to listen to. The issue is to confuse you such that you get you get in the level of stuckness and stasis and mired in between decisions, that you don't make one, that you stay home and say all of this doesn't work, right? And that's what flooding the zone is. It's so much information. You're like, whoa, it overwhelms the average person who's not really paying attention and not keeping their eye on the ball, right? And so one of the things that I try to do when I'm talking about, you know, whatever level of things I'm talking about, is to bring you down to a singular understanding or at least two or three understandings, because you are highly intelligent, and I've got a highly intelligent audience, and I know that you can handle, you can walk and chew gum. You can think about a multiplicity of things, at least three at one time. So I try to bring that, but what they're doing is bringing you confusion information, confusing information.
and then they get into ad hominem attacks. They start attacking people. They start attacking personality. That is to cause you to not pay attention, that they didn't answer the question, that they don't know anything about the issues, that all of these things are going on. And again, like I said, it's a distraction. And so we've got to begin to understand what that looks like, what that maybe is, and say, nah, that's just a distraction. Let me keep my eye on the ball and make sure that we do that as well. Not on every level. On every level and even on everything. On the federal level, on the state level. On the state level. Now, watch this. Now Republicans are running. They fought hard to take away a district from a black district. And now, and re-carve out a district that they thought that could be red. What they're finding out is that they stirred up into a hornet's nest. And what they thought was a sure thing is not a sure thing. And that's happening all over the country. Right. And, you know, what's funny to me is how politicians in Alabama talk as if the same party has not been in charge for at least the last 20 something years. Right. Right. Since the removal of Siegelman, all of that, which was the Democratic governor, all has been red. The majority has been red. The state house has been red. The, you know, Alabama has been red, red, red, red, red. And now they're trying to blame it on socialists. They're trying to blame it on communists. They're trying to blame it on leftists. They're trying to blame it on liberals. But this is the Deep South, and it has been ruby red. And so if there is any dysfunction in the country, or better yet, if there is any dysfunction in Alabama, hear me, if there is any dysfunction in Alabama, it is because of one party, and that party is not the Democrats. Period. I mean, that any trouble that you currently see in for the last two decades solid has been because that the overwhelming majority that has been voted has been the Republican Party. I mean, and they're the one that sets the laws. They're the ones that do all of that. And I mean, and so when they say, well, we're going to make Alabama great, we're going to bring back the numbers, because, and then they'll try to blame it on somebody else. No, sir. No, ma'am. You've been in charge all this time. So here's the deal. Here's the deal. I believe it was Mark Twain, or maybe it might have been Albert Einstein, that said that, you know, the epitome of naivety and lunacy is doing the same things the same way and expecting different results. That if we're going to see a different results in Alabama, if we're going to see a different result in the South, then we need to re-elect people that has not been the status quo. We need to change up the game. And that might offend some of y'all. Now, and here's the next piece of this puzzle. We in the South, you know, they're called the Bible Belt. And people have weaponized the Bible and the scriptures since this country has been a country. Weaponized it against marginalized people, weaponized it against black folks, weaponized it against immigrants, weaponized it against women. Weaponized it so much so that the Bible is in such distortion, especially in the South. The Bible and the scriptures are in such, and that is, they use the Bible as a book of control. Let me try it again. They use the Bible as a book of control. People who have that mindset use the Bible to set up unbiblical restrictions, you know, to set up boundaries that only aid and abet those who are in power and who are in control. The very antithesis of what the whole text is supposed to tell us. They have used the Bible against the common people. And one of the things I want to say today, and I know that we carry our faith everywhere we go. All right, good. Have you got good religion? Certainly, Lord. Okay, good deal. But, however, that when you read the text is written to specific people, right? To follow specific laws or specific standards, right? It's not written to the world.
right? It's written to the churches, right? Especially in the New Testament. It is written, the Old Testament is written for the Hebrews, or who you would call the Jews later on, evolving into that. That's the, yeah. And so a lot of times we try to ubiquitize the Bible and try to rule the world by the scripture when the Bible was not written for them. It was written for our learning, right? And so you can't, a lot of the things you can't even talk about to the common person, to the person that's without, who's not a believer or whatever, right? Because it's not even written to them. So to get them to try to understand that makes absolutely no sense. But that's what we have done in this country, especially in the Bible Belt. We've tried to rule and we've tried to use it as a book of control over everybody when everybody does not have ears to hear. I mean, the text tells us all the time, he that has an ear to hear, listen to what the Spirit says. Here's the truth of the matter. Everybody don't have an ear to hear. Either here, right? Everybody that can't hear. Everybody does not have the same relationship we have. And so for you to try to get the person who is a not believer and they are struggling in an area with their life, or they're the alcoholic, or they're having, you know, illicit sex or whatever they're doing, and you're trying to apply biblical principle to them, no, why would you do that? That this book ain't for them yet. Because you know why? Because they're not a believer. They're not disciples yet. They are not followers of Christ. They are not followers or readers of the text. So why are you trying

that society does not have an ear to hear. You understand what I'm saying, Culture Call? And I'm saying this because this is called the Culture Call. I need you to understand this, that a lot of what we do, if we're looking in our communities, a lot of what we do in our families, a lot of what we do in our relationships, we try to make people live by our standard. No, you live by your standard. Right? You live and you govern your world by your standard. If something doesn't meet your standard, you walk away, right? If your standards say don't go to the club, then you don't go to the club. But you can't make folks get out the club, or you can't create a rule and a law or vote in a politician that's going to say we're going to write it down that people can't go to these clubs. Wait a minute. That's not even what your faith is for. That's not what your faith is for. And that is the tension, Culture Call, of what we're facing in every sector of society, right? That's the same as putting the Ten Commandments in schools. That's the same way, forcing kids to believe like you believe when we live in a society that's an amalgamation of immigrants. That's that all of us come from someplace and they come from different faith, different background, different ethnicities, different belief systems, etc. But you're putting up the Ten Commandments as if everybody believes in Moses, and as if everybody believes in Jehovah. Everybody believes in Elohim. Everybody believes in Jesus. And we make rules based upon not the Constitution. We make rules based upon our personal perspectives of Scripture, right? And that's not how it works. Jesus didn't do it, right? So what makes you think you should? You know, right? And so oftentimes, Culture Call, and I'm saying this because I'm leading us somewhere today, because I want us to understand what it really means in our community. One of the things I'm doing at my church, one of the things I do with my friends and even in my scholarly academic life, one of the things I do is, first of all, I don't, the defense or the apologetics of my life, for the Bible or for the Scripture is how I live my life. That's how I defend the Bible. That's how I defend, and I'm using defend in air quotes, Christianity, by how I live my life, not arguing and having debates with people who don't have ears to hear. I'm going to always be coming from a different context. We want to be able to throw out Scripture and throw out these values and throw out these, you know, Christian values to people, and we only do it to make ourselves feel better that we're not struggling with the same sin or the same thing that they're struggling with. That's what we do. But we've got to have a reset in America. We've got to have a reset in Alabama. And even maybe you need a reset in the community, that we don't use the Bible and Scripture as a Molotov cocktail and we're throwing it out and boom, blasting everybody. No, if they don't have ears to hear, what you just said don't mean anything, right? If they're not had an encounter, a spiritual reformation, if they've not had a revival and a revisal, hear me? Revival and a revisal of thinking and mentality and psychology. If they don't have a revisal of faith, they've not come to know, they've not heard the word of transformation, they've not heard the gospel, and much of what we preach now is not the gospel, right? Because the gospel is good news. It ain't that bad stuff that you be telling people they're going to hell. That's not the gospel. That is not that gospel. That is an early fundamentalist Protestant kind of messaging starting off, in England, and came over sending people to hell and all these different kinds of things. That's not the gospel. Absolutely not. And so what the gospel is, the good news that Jesus came, he died, and he died and he rose for our sins, for the forgiveness of sins. And watch this. And it's not the gospel and the addition of works. Let me try it again. It's not the gospel is not faith with the addition that needs works to activate. In other words, this thing was done without your help.
Salvation was done without the help of humans, without the help of humankind, right? Salvation was done by the heart of the Father and the sacrifice and the obedience of the Son. And so, you know, a lot of our messaging is off in the South. A lot of our messaging is off. And I was sitting listening to, on my way, again, to

0: been on the show, and I was listening to this guy, and I was like, yo, that's not how this works. That's not even biblical. What are you talking about, right? And I told the folks on Sunday, and y'all sit with this, I told the folks on Sunday, our problem is we want a God created in our image instead of vice versa. You know, Genesis says that God, we were created in the image of God, the image and likeness of God, right? But that's not how we live our lives. We want God created in our image, and we want God to back up what we think and what we say and how we feel and how we live and who we think is worthy and who we think has agency and who we, you know, who we qualify, right? And it is, and when you do that over centuries, and epochs of time, it starts turning and changing and contorting really what the scripture says, right? And so this whole idea of the Bible Belt, right? It's a main target. But watch this. Here's the counter narrative. In the Bible Belt is where corporations and where data centers, they're coming to, here's the business term. They're coming to the South that has a high density of religious people, but a low concentration of educated people. So they're taking the land, they're taking the water, because they're hoping that we don't pay attention to nothing but church, to nothing but religion. That's what they're hoping. And that's why I said all of those things. See, while you're fighting a culture war, while you're fighting against the homosexual, while you're fighting against the LGBTQ plus community, while you're fighting against women doing this, and while they're fighting against all these other things, while we're doing that, it's a distraction, because here it is, you got billionaires and trillionaires coming down, and billionaires and millionaires ain't but one trillionaire, but you coming in our state and coming in our region and building what they want to build there, and they're getting tax incentives and put the taxes back on the people. They're getting great swaths of land, you know, or they're pushing farmers out because they want to own and patent the seeds, so that even, and that's why you're seeing everything that's seedless now, because when you buy a seed, you have, you right now, y'all, in this country, if a farmer plants something, a company that owns the seed can come in and take copyrights or take that farmer's harvest because it was planted with their seed that they copyright. Do you know how crazy you gotta be and how maniacal you must be in order, watch this, y'all, in order for you to copyright what God gave freely in Genesis chapter number 1, the seed bearing plant and all that, those things, how did you copyright what God gave, you know, and tell somebody else that they can't use it unless they pay you? It's going on right now, but we fighting culture wars. We're fighting racial wars. We're fighting against class, and they're keeping, especially us in the South, it's a ban from South Carolina to Georgia to Alabama to Mississippi to Louisiana, even to Texas, right? You can look at it. It's a great swath. It's Kentucky. They're doing all of that. All of those things, right? And our eyes are on some cultural ball, trying to be biblical, trying to be Christian, and they're like, whatever, we're going to steal all the land up under them. And so culture call, we've got to start being wise, even with our faith. Yes, live your faith. Yes, stand up for the, and have courage about your convictions. But do not use your convictions as condemnations of others, and learn how to keep your eyes on the ball. Learn how to keep your eyes on the prize. That I'm not just simply voting for somebody because they're Christian, because they are crooked Christians, right? The slave owner, the slave master, the segregationalist, the White Citizens Council, all of these people claim to be Christian. All the people claim to be Christian, right? Burning crosses, claiming to be Christian. So you putting a Christian, you putting somebody in office simply because they call themselves a Christian, what are their works? Watch what they are doing, right? Yeah. Yeah, and the polls, Doug Jones is not as close as he should be to Tommy Tuberville. But you know why? Because all Tommy Tuberville got to say, well, I go to such and so church. And now all of the Christians who ain't doing their homework and who ain't studying are watching that ball. Wrong, wrong, wrong, wrong, wrong. We have to learn how to play the full game. And a game it is. We got to learn how to use our discernment, because discernment is necessary in times like these, culture call. And so, hey, that's right. Be a people of faith, but also keep your eyes focused on what they're doing among us. Hey, we're going to be talking about that today. To keep your focus. Keep your focus. That's right. Right here on The Culture Call with your boy, L. Spencer Smith. 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
2: That's our news. I'm Rich Thomason in Washington. The cleanup's underway across parts of the country, pounded by days of deadly and destructive storms. Seven deaths in Indiana, one in West Virginia. Forecasters are warning that more severe weather is not out of the question, at least in the short term. Hawaii is starting down the long road to recovery following powerful tropical storm Lala. It's blamed for one death on Hawaii. South Korea's president says a solid alliance with the United States underpins national security. His remarks follow President Trump's order to substantially reduce joint military exercises with South Korea. And although a 60-day window for talks with Iran over the Strait of Hormuz is now closed, President Trump insists that nothing has been set in stone. On Wall Street, the Dow is down about 66 points, NASDAQ off 284. More details, srnnews.com.
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1: Here's your Tuscaloosa and West Alabama forecast. A heat advisory in place through 9 p.m. tonight. Sunshine's in the forecast. Hot 98. We'll see heat index values near 110 and a northwest breeze. A pop-up shower or storm this afternoon will linger into early this evening. Partly cloudy, muggy tonight, 75. Sunny, sizzling, hot again tomorrow. Highs near 199 on Thursday. Richard DeWedding at the Weather Channel for Town Square Media, Tuscaloosa.
2: It's 88 degrees in Tuscaloosa.
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Don't lose our community focus. We've got to learn Culture Call, especially those of us who are people of faith, which I believe are most of my listeners, that we cannot allow our faith to be manipulated in this coming season. And they are going to try. They are, matter of fact, not going to try. They've already set up as a part of their strategy to manipulate people of faith or religious orientation, Christians, to be able to be proffers or to be emissaries of their hate and of their biases. And they're using the cultural context. They're using, you know, societal things. They're using how people show up. They want you, in order for them to have a political positioning, right, that they have to, number one, redefine what it means to be a person of faith. First of all, they tell you that people of faith can't be Democrats. They can't be for this political party. You got to be a part but this party. First of all, that's not written anywhere. That is not a creed. That is just something that they put out there because, again, the average person of faith is, y'all, this is not casting aspersions. The average person is unlearned in terms of things of the world, right? Or things that are happening in society, things that happen in politics, things that are happening in finances, all these things, right? And so when you're simply a person of faith, you go to church, you're dutiful, you're in their mind, you're easily to be manipulated because they already know that you don't have the particular gravitas in various areas to be able to refute, yeah, I'm a person of faith, but I ain't going with that. I'm a person of faith, but yeah, everything you told me not to believe in, that's what you're doing. What you see, and so yeah. And so my when I was thinking about this whole show today, I was thinking about, hold on, where are we as people of faith in terms of how we show up in the world to be what, first of all, what does that mean to be a person of faith, right? Right, because I think a lot of times we don't define faith biblically. We are scripturally. We define faith as how we think faith is, right? Hebrews 11 and 6 says, "For without faith, it is impossible to please God." Push, Paul, stop right there. And so right there, we take that first clause and we say, well, you know, faith, I got faith, so I must be pleasing God. And then we define faith as Hebrews 11 and 1. Now faith is the substance of things hoped for and the evidence of things that are not seen, right? So, right, and then we say that's the definition of faith. And actually it's not. It's not. That is the expectations of the person who has faith that they ought to, yeah, they ought to understand and have an expectation of substance of things hoped for and evidence of things that are not seen, right? And if you're not careful, you can think faith is hard wishing, right? And you can think that faith, it means that if I put faith in this place, it ought to happen like I want to happen. Faith without works is dead, being alone. That's James. And so the whole idea then, and politically, there are people who have manipulated and said, okay, well, since that's the kind of people they are, let's manipulate their faith. Let's see how we can use their faith against them to get what we want, to control them, to faction or to follow our particular ideological context, right? That I want to do this. I want to rob all of the farmers. I want to do something like that. But I know, because some of the people of faith are farmers, I can't just come like that. So I've got to cause them to put their eyes for a while on a cultural issue. I got to make them hate the gays. I got to make them hate the Muslims. I got to make them hate the XYZ. I got to make them hate abortion. I got to make them do all the kinds of things, right? But I'm using
their faith against them as a distraction for the policies that I set. And so I'm going to rob their schools. I'm going to break up public education. I'm going to not increase

0: the minimum wage. I'm going to keep them away from the polls. I'm going to redistrict and I'm going to change that. I'm going to do all of these things right in front of their faces, but they're going to be so distracted on fighting battles, right, for their faith that they're not going to, they're going to lose focus on what I'm really doing, right? I'm going to start wars, right, that they're going to support, and I'm going to follow what Israel says, and all I got to do is say Israel, and I know that they're going to follow it, and they're going to be like, okay, well, Israel equals God, right? I know that's what they're going to do. It's a game. It's a shell game that we've got to be very careful about people of faith, as people of faith, and understanding what are the issues. As a person of faith, I have to understand the issues, right? A lot of people say, well, you're a pastor. You shouldn't be in politics. Where is that? Where is that written? Who says that? The other communities are. Why does that have to be for me? Why can't I talk about policies that affect my community? Why can I not talk about the people in my congregation not making a living wage? Why can I not talk about things that are affecting, that they can't afford their medication? They're trying to adjust the Medicare and Medicaid. Why can I, they're taking away ACL, or what you would call Obamacare, away from people that could never have afforded insurance because they don't make enough? Why? And if they do, I'm going to say something like, well, it costs so much. Well, wait a minute, hold on. It costs so much. It costs much to have insurance because I'm self-employed. So I got to pay for my whole insurance. I got to do X, Y, Z. And then you champion the insurance companies on the back burner, but you don't tell me that. You make it seem like it's a socialist program. What's wrong with wanting free education? What's wrong with wanting having free medical care? What's wrong with having paid child care leave for a maternal leave for the parents? What's wrong with that? What's wrong with those things that will cause our the people in our society to be better, whether they are Christian or not? What is wrong with that? I'll tell you what is wrong with that. It's not putting money in the pockets of people who they want to spend, who they want to proffer a privilege and have access to, right? But I got to keep them distracted. And since the passing of the civil rights movement, since the passing of all of that, they have sought to divide, especially our church, on levels of faith, especially in the South, right? That you vote for somebody that's going to take you back to war, that's going to send your sons and daughters back into war, that's not going to pay you a living wage, that's not going to do X, Y, Z, A, B, C. You're going to support all those people, right? On by basis of, they say, I'm anti-abortion. Okay, cool. But then they're anti-abortion until their mistress gets pregnant. You see what I'm saying? And so you can't judge. That's why I say you can't judge everybody by the book you read. That's why we have preachers. Let me try it again. That's why we have a church. That's why we have people who share faith. We call them evangelists. That's why we have people who, that's why you have a testimony, right? Because we can't rely on politicians to tell us how to use our faith against one another, right? We cannot. All the Christian politicians right now are covering up the e-files. They're covering up for all these people who are in this file. That's Christians that's doing that, or so-called Christians that are doing that. And that's the people who you put in. The same people who you think are Christians, when they say, because they could come and they'll stand in your church and they've learned God is good all the time, and all the time God is good. They learn the slang and the aphorisms. They've learned the axioms that we use in our culture and our church, and they use them when they come, and you think that they are Christian. No, it is theatrics. It's histrionics. They have learned the manipulation tactics of saying the right words, right? But then they took woke from us, right? Because woke was an African-American term that was supposed to provoke awareness, yes? But they've taken it from us and turned it into something that makes it seem like anything that is against how they believe is woke. Right? And so we cannot. I mean, there's so much I could say on that, but I digress. What I want us to understand is that our focus, we cannot give our focus up just for the exploitation of our faith. That I can be a person of faith. You can be a person of faith, right? You can be a person of belief. You can be a person that follows Christ. You can be all of that. And yet you can stand for the humanity of those that don't believe like you. You can stand for the woman who's been caught in the very act of adultery. You can stand for the marginalized. You can stand for the oppressed. You can stand for those who are drug addicted that needs help, not incarceration. You can stand for the person that's shooting themselves up with a needle, yes, and they need medical attention and not put them in psychiatric wards. You can literally, that's what Jesus literally did, and that was their problem with him, that he was standing with those who the powerful said that should be cast to the margin, right? We have a Christ that lives in the margins. For a word to those who want to control and have power over people and oppress them, right? Here is the word, repent, for the kingdom of heaven is at hand, right? That all of it, read Matthew 25 and read that text. He tells you who I stand with. You can do all of these things. You can say all this, but you're taking away clothing from the naked. You're taking away food from babies. You're doing all of these kinds of things. And it's like, well, when we do that, when you did it to the least of these, my brethren, you've done it unto me. And that's what our faith should stand on in this political season while we're trying to navigate who to put in office. We need to stand and know and keep focus on really what's going on to see how we should appropriately use our faith. Listen, beloveds, I've got to take a break, culture call. That's right. But I need you to call everybody. Tell them tune in to the Culture Call. 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
2: A heat advisory is in effect for Tuscaloosa southward today, with heat indices well past 100 degrees. Between 2022 and 2025, Tuscaloosa had the slowest wage growth among the 13 metro areas of Alabama, up some 9%. An ordinance raising Northport's planning and engineering fee schedule got its first reading last night. City Manager Tara Tubbs says it reflects the size of the project.
3: If you had a two-plot subdivision or you had a 400-house subdivision, it cost you the same amount.
2: Second reading is September 1st. Click TuscaloosaThread.com for more news. I'm Don Hartley.
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And we are back right here on the Culture Call. It's 11 a.m. and some change right here on Praise 93.3 FM 790 WTSK. It's a great day, and I'm glad for all of our second hour listeners. Where y'all been at? Oh, my goodness. If I was my father, I'd say at the end of that preposition, right? But, hey, I'm glad that you all made it. Plenty good room. Buckle up. We're about to take off. We're talking about faith and focus today in our community. I really, really want to talk about that because, again, you know, I'm not one unless I have been duty-bound to be a part of or to get mired into certain things. You know, I don't traffic in gossip because that's just like not my style. It's not that. But I also always like to bring people into a level of awareness to make them understand that, hey, when I think something is going on with my folks, I'm like, yo, what are we doing here? What are you saying here? And one of the things I'm seeing constantly as I look at the news, as I see, you know, as I see us moving in ways that might be detrimental, I'm always concerned with, you know, how we navigate, how we get to the point and to the place to where, how do we get to the point and the place to where we are not manipulated as a people? That's the best way I want to say that. Again, part of my job and my assignment is very difficult. Why? Because I try not to create distanciation or problems in our communities, but every now and then I've got to talk about things that probably push the button a little bit, and I know that faith and faith and things like belief and things like, you know, relationships, perspectives, things like that. I know that kind of pushes the levels. I know that kind of pushes the buttons. That falls into the safe space for the provocative and controversial. I get it, because we all don't believe the same. We all don't see it the same way, you know, even in our community. Even though we share the same hue, the same color, the same melanation, we all have different aspects of how we were reared. We have different backgrounds. You know, I was raised in a denomination of Pentecostal. This area is mostly Baptist, Methodist, you know, AMEs. Then you got the AME, you got the CME, you got the AME Zion, you got Missionary Baptist, you got Free Will Baptist, you got Southern Baptist, you got, you know, Progressive Baptist. You got all of these different kinds of things that lead us to a particular place, right? And it gives us a particular perspectives. And somehow we often understand it on that level, yes, but then we miss it when it comes to understanding that those things and how we believe can, yes, be manipulated against us, right? Because, you know, you got the ones pointing over there and that one pointing over there. You got, you know, I was raised where it was okay for women to preach. At that time, they couldn't be ordained, but they were able to preach. In some places, women were not, in some backgrounds, women were not able to preach, let alone not be able to be ordained. Then my childhood denomination changed where women could start to be ordained. And then that created a faction, because there are some people that are reading the text through their eyes and not understanding the context of the text, not understanding who the letter was written to, not understanding the historicity or the literary context of the text, right? And they're reading, trying to understand Hebrew and Greek via English, and trying to impute that English definition or that Western definition upon what was happening in the Near East at that time, right? In Britain, in a totally different language and all kinds of things, right? And so I decided, me personally, I decided, understanding that I was getting ready to pastor and I grew up in a particular way, in a particular lens, of that part of my assignment was to break down those barriers of denomination. Not casting those aspersions, because
when I say break down, was not to speak against, but was not to allow various denominations to be hindrances to me fellowshipping and connecting. So my grandfather, he was very ecumenical. Even though he was in a Pentecostal church, he could go into a Baptist church and preach. He could go into a Methodist church. He could go into a Reformed Episcopal church and preach. He could go into a Catholic, whatever. My grandfather, he studied other people's traditions, and that's how he taught me as well. So I have an appreciation for everybody's faith, and I can go in every place and preach according to their cultural context. That I don't bring my Pentecostal deportment or how I would do it, speak it in a Pentecostal church. This is how Baptist people receive it, and so this is how I'm going to preach. Or this is how Methodist people receive it. Matter of fact, my ordination is in Adami Zion Church. I didn't get ordained in my Pentecostal church. I did my initial sermon, and I got my ordination in the Adami Zion Church, right? So most people don't even know that, you know. But again, I never left my Pentecostal roots. My ordination came in through a different system. So in Methodist, I learned the methodology. I learned the appreciation for the means of grace and the sacraments, things that I was not taught in the Pentecostal experience, the Pentecostal denomination. I learned how to appreciate certain things in that Methodist church, right? And then when I got to college, I became a minister of music at a missionary Baptist church. And so I learned how to learn their hymns. I learned their way of doing things. I learned their way of the Holy Communion, the Lord's Supper. I learned, you know, different ways that they approached the presence of God and all these different kinds of things. And I filed it in my Rolodex, right? And then I graduated, in college. I played for another Pentecostal church that was different than my church, Mount Sinai Holiness. Mount Sinai, what is it? Church of America, I think it was. Mount Sinai. I played for them a while. Then I switched, and I played for a Free Will Baptist Church, Jacob Chapel Free Will Baptist Church, and I learned their methodology, which was a little bit different than Missionary Baptist, way different than the Pentecostal Church, Mount Sinai. And then I also went to Church of God in Christ while I was in college. I had an experience with all of those different kinds of things because I never wanted my singular perspective to adjudicate and judge other people's experience. So I had to go sit with them in their experience. My wife is Baptist, missionary Baptist. When I met, and I was like, do you have a problem being with a Pentecostal guy? She's like, absolutely not. I don't have a problem. I think we can learn from each other. And that's exactly what we did, right? When she came to my church, she was like, hey, what's going on now? And I would stop and tell her and all that kind of stuff. And I go to her church and she would tell me what's going on. I was like, yo, what's going on? All these different kinds of things. And we were dating. Every time I came, her dad, who was a pastor, made me play on that Sunday and sang on that Sunday during the service. Like, no, you're not going to just sit here and date my daughter. You're going to play for my service. And so that's how I came up, right? Graduated from Florida A&M. And then I started playing for a Word of Faith charismatic church, which was a totally different experience. What are you sharing with us, L? Glad that you asked. I'm saying, even as people of faith, we all come from different perspectives and different rearings and different backgrounds, different ways of seeing it, different ways to interpret the text, different ways of how we believe the text, right? And that is within the Christian faith. That is within the body of Christ, that we all come in different places. Some of us come from the hand. Some of us come from the neck. Some of us come from the feet. But we're all a part of the body, right? Now, here it is. So therefore, I cannot judge anyone that's not a part of the body, you know, because we in the body come from different experiences and have different viewpoints. Then definitely, how am I going to come, you know, to somebody who doesn't understand my faith or understand what my belief systems are or my standards are, whatever, and adjudicate them? See, that's where you have to become intelligent as a person of faith. That's where you've got to begin now to do the work of discipleship. That's that, you know, Jesus said something very powerful. He said, I've got sheep, not of this fold, right?
And no one, we rarely delve into that kind of what I call a quasi mysterious text, because what other fold does he have? What does that even mean? I've got sheep and that's not a part of this fold. What? So you mean that we ain't the only people? We following you and we ain't

only ones that you have, right? Right? And then his prayer in John 17 was Tambo, that they all may be one, that they all may be one. And so in that same text, he tells us, yeah, even as I and the Father are one, that there should be a particular identity that we have of different of people as people of faith that come from various backgrounds, right? Now, that means that when we put our faith in the marketplace, when we put our faith in the public square, when we go to work with our faith or go to school with our faith, we need to understand, number one, not only are there differences within the faith, but there are differences without the faith, whether you mean without, outside of the faith. And so to adjudicate and to judge people by my faith is inherently wrong, because they don't hear what I heard. They don't have the same experience. You know, there are people that are baptized in the name of the Father, Son, and the Holy Ghost, right? And then there are people that are baptized in Jesus' name, according to Acts 2:38, and as opposed to the Matthew text in Matthew 28, right? And so within the body, there is a big fighting there, right? How can we look at someone who shows up in a different kind of way than we show up and use our faith against them? You see what I'm saying? When a lot of times we use our faith against each other that's within the body, which we should not do. I'm saying that because it is that those kinds of distinctions that politicians and people use and manipulate to get you to side with their social cultural view, right? With their view, right? That they will, the same people that were slave owners, right, were what they term Southern Baptists. That's historical. Okay, well, do you believe in slavery as a black person? No, but you would support a Southern Baptist because he's Christian. You see what's different? But that Southern Baptist believes in slavery. So now are we at an impasse? What are we doing now? You see, that's why your faith is not what you say you believe in, or what you say you confess is not the measure of how we select leadership. It's not how we do our politics. It is not how we do this culture or civility. It's not how we form society, right? Because, yeah, that person might not be a person of a Christian, quote unquote, and I use that in air quotes. They might not believe like how I believe, but they're against the thing that's going to hurt my being. They're against slavery, and they might be a Muslim. They are against the things that oppress me, but they might not share. They might, you know, they might be a Buddhist, but they, and so what's my preeminence? That I'm going to vote for the Christian who supports slavery simply because they're a Christian, or am I going to vote for the person who appreciates my whole humanity that doesn't force me to become different in order for me to be accepted? Do y'all see what I'm saying, Culture Call? And that is what has been happening in Americana for years. In these 250 years, that's what's been happening. Especially again, after the Civil Rights Movement, there were people that were in the South trying to reverse the Civil Rights decision, right? But they didn't have enough votes. And then they cosplayed Pat Robertson, Paul Ryrich, those people that were of the moral majority, Pat Buchanan, and I got this Pat Robertson, I think I said him already. Yeah, all these people were a part of this moral majority, and they wanted to continue to be segregationists and have federal funding. And the federal government said, well, according to what we just changed, you can't do that. And so they could never win. And so what did they do? They found a quote-unquote Christian topic. And you know what that topic was? Abortion. They found and they used it to divide the African-American church, to divide the Christian community, and to show up. That's why they call themselves a Mormon. We are standing up for morality. No, you were just standing up for racism. You see, but we lost the plot.
We were focused on, they taught us to hate and to bomb and to do all these different things to people who didn't believe like us or who did not do things like us, culture call, and that's what we did. And so every time, every year, they know that they've got a great swath of citizens who they don't like. They've got a great swath of melanated citizens that they don't even religiously and faith-wise collaborate and believe in, but they can use certain buzzword. Jesus is a buzzword. Christ is a buzzword. Ethics and morality is a buzzword. Even abortion and things like that are buzzwords that they use, and so that we get in the ballot and we vote for the same people that would have had us, that created a civil war. A civil war. The same people that don't believe in women preaching. The same people that wanted to continue slavery. The same. We go in the ballot and put and vote for their leadership. And in their heart, did we forget that they don't even see us as fully human? They don't even see us as that. They created, y'all not hearing me. They honor the Confederacy. And what was the Confederacy about? It was about states' rights. States' rights to do what? States' rights to own slaves, right? And they haven't morphed out of that. They're still oppressive. They're still, but all they got to do is say they're Christian and they believe in, and you're going to vote for them, even though you're voting against your own human interest. You're voting against the imago Dei. You're voting against the image of God that is housed within you simply because they distracted your faith. You lost focus and you put something in there that's going to keep your children in poverty. They're going to keep you living beneath a living wage. They're going to keep, subtracting and breaking up public schools because you know you can't afford a private schools. You know that. You know that. You don't live in a community with a charter school, right? And all those different guys. So you see what I'm saying? And so we have to use, again, strategy with our faith. We cannot be ignorant to the devices of the evil, of the wicked, of the twisted, of the throated, of the the ones that are contorted in their thinking, right? Coach Cole, we have to start understanding that, and I challenge people because we have to live in such a duality. We have to live in such almost what W.E.B. Du Bois calls a double consciousness. We've got to present ourselves in a way knowing that the prevailing society does not look at us in a certain way, right? And so a lot of our cultural nuances that should belong to us only, we can't express in the public, not because, and that's not anti-black, and neither am I adjusting. I'm just not one that's willing to let that the majority know our secrets as people of faith, as people of color or whatever, and that's very important, right? I talked a couple of weeks ago about the kids at Tuskegee and all around the country that are upset about, dress codes. First of all, I don't know, this whole idea I talked to y'all about in flesh cognitive theory. Right. That how we are dressed is how we show up. Right. And that the college classroom is a lab. It is not a place for fashion or to let you express yourself how you want to. No, it is a laboratory of how you are. It is practice by how you're going to show up in the world. Right. And some of them are like, well, we know how to dress during an interview, but nothing in my mind tells me to get up in my pajamas and a do-rag and my slippers and go to class. Not in higher education. No. Let me say that one more time. Culture call. No, absolutely not. First of all, who said that bonnets and do-rags and coming to church and coming to school and class in your sleepwear was blackness? Who said that? Who made that definition? Don't think about it. Stop. Don't get mad with me because that's how you let your child do what you want to do. Don't get mad at me. I'm just saying, when did
going to class with curlers in your hair or going to the mall with a bonnet on and your house slippers. This, see, our parents,

Let me say it again. Something ain't clicking right upstairs. And I'm sitting like, you thought that was a good idea? You right? Now, we are different. We had teachers that would send us, that you're not dressed appropriately. You're a sophomore in college. Go back to your room and dress appropriately. And I've seen them say, no, you can't come in my class today. Absolutely not. You didn't come to learn. Right? We had a teacher in my educational psychology class called Dr. Ellis. She was a bad old OG. She was a part of Delta Sigma Theta. She always came. Dr. Ellis was tight, right? And if you showed up hurt her class, she might have been 65, 70 at the time I was in school. She's probably going on to be with the Lord by now, but, you know, because I'm 30 years plus out of college. Right, but you couldn't come to her class any old kind of way. You couldn't come late, absolutely not. Because her thing was like, no, you're gonna expect your students to come on time, so what makes you think you can come late to mine? And how are you gonna argue with that? She says, right, you got excuses. You got excuses, but already you're not gonna accept excuses from your students when they were lollygagging in the hall from one class to another. You're not going to let them come to your class with excuses. You're going to give them a pass to the office. You're going to put them in school suspension. You're going to call their parents. So then, but now you want to come to my class? See, here's the deal. While we are losing focus, they are creating a narrative. Please hear me. Don't buy into this social media, all of this, because everybody's deconstructing now, but watch what they are constructing. Freedom is dangerous when you don't have focus. When you don't have, watch this, freedom is dangerous when you yourself do not have boundaries. When you yourself do not have limitations, because your freedom ends where my freedom begins. You can't just do what you want to do to me in the name of freedom and call it freedom. You can't just show up, you know, if I say that you take your shoes off at my house when you walk in the door, right? Because I don't want your shoe tracks on my carpet. Then you can't come to my house and tell me, but I'm going to keep my shoes on. Well, you're not getting in my house. You see how that works? You see how that works, Coach Carl? See, yeah. So we had boundaries. Hello, Grandmama had plastic on her furniture, period. Grandmama had plastic on her furniture. And if you were going to sit on it, you weren't going to remove the plastic because you don't like plastic. You were either going to sit in the common area in the kitchen because you wasn't coming in Grandmama's living room. If you did, you were going to sit on the plastic, right? And you could only go in there when there was company. And it was company that she approved, that granddaddy approved, period. Right. See, we know it. We know this. But we let a generation dictate to us. We let them dictate to us the way that we want to be free. We want to be free. Now, like in my church, I let them come in the summer. I let them dress cool. I let them come a little bit more casual. But they know after Labor Day that we dress back up for church. And what we going in the fall? Okay, yeah, there's a certain way you present yourself. There's a certain way you do X, Y, Z, A, B, C. There's a certain way. Exactly. And so you're not, that's summertime wear. We don't do that here. Well, it's whosoever will let them come. Wait a minute, hold on. First of all, where's that? Where is that? Right? Exactly. You see, we keep making up steps to give room for our freedom, but but our freedoms at the risk of killing our focus, Culture Call. Let me say this again. We give freedoms at the risk of strangling our focus. Because we take our eyes off the truth of the matter or the reality of the matter just to be free in certain areas. Right? Exactly. You're 35 years old. Why are you going to your kid's school with a pair of Daisy Dukes on and a halter top talking about, I need to see my child, I'm their mama? Why would you embarrass your child like that? Why? Why? Why?
And you say, why would you go up there with your curlers in your hair and your bonnet on and your flip-flops coming and see

0: your about your child's business with their teacher. Why would you do? No, no, no, no, no, no, no, no. Don't get mad at the messenger. Why would you do? What in your mind says that that's okay? Absolutely not. You know you had a meeting with these people. You know that. So why did you not prepare to look like a parent, but you want to be respected as a parent? But a parent, and then sometimes you'll be like, oh, okay, I see why. You know what? This meeting is over. Because when your mama walked in this office, I see why your child is like how they are. When your daddy walked in the way that he walked, with his pants halfway down his behind. Yeah, and going back to class, Jerome, I see what we're dealing with. It's okay. It's okay. Yeah, it's my bad. Sir, I'm sorry you came to say we got it wrong, and I apologize for wasting your time. God bless. Because I see how the parents show up. That's how I can't be mad at the child. Period. Absolutely. Listen, y'all, I got to take a break, but I need y'all to keep it locked right here on the Culture Call with your boy, L. Spencer Smith. Don't miss it. We'll be right back.
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3: With SRN News, I'm Bob Agnew in Washington. Several key states are in the spotlight today as it is a primary day. The states involved, some of the biggest, Florida, Wyoming, California, and Alaska. Voting taking place against a backdrop of Republican-led redistricting battles and inter-party strife between the progressive and establishment wings of the Democrats. Scandal-plagued candidates and incumbents also add some to the drama. Cleanup is underway today across various parts of the country, battered by several days of deadly and destructive storms. Seven people died in the state of Indiana, one in West Virginia. Forecasters are warning that more severe weather is not out of the question. The United Nations reports some 17,000 Ukrainian civilians have been killed since Russia invaded in early 2022. The death toll continues to rise each day as both sides wage war, trading missile and drone strikes. This is SRN News.
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9: Hello, WTSK audience. This is Brandon. And unfortunately for me this summer, we lost a family member. 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But within an hour of losing a family member, I found myself in a funeral planning room with a sign sitting on the table saying payment due upon planning or acceptance of a life insurance policy. Now, I work in insurance, so our family member had a life insurance policy, but I couldn't help but think, you know, what if we didn't have one? Where are we getting this money from today? We just have gone through something traumatic, and now there's a sign saying we may owe.

0: this money. I am very thankful for life insurance and the policy that we had, because this is a reality. And if I could help you, please give me a call. 205-712-4888. 205-712-4888.
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1: Here's your Tuscaloosa and West Alabama forecast. A heat advisory in place through 9 p.m. tonight. Sunshine's in the forecast, hot 98. We'll see heat index values near 110 and a northwest breeze. A pop-up shower or storm this afternoon will linger into early this evening. Partly cloudy, muggy tonight, 75. Sunny, sizzling, hot again tomorrow. Highs near

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1: It's 93 degrees in Tuscaloosa.
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4: And we are back. You know what? You know what, Culture Call? I was sitting here thinking during the break that if I wasn't an intelligent man, I would really think that we were colluding against ourselves a lot of times, you know? I know that that can't be the case. I know that that can't be the case because I don't think we're working against ourselves. Again, I think it's an issue of focus. It's an issue of sometimes we want to experience freedom and freedoms in a way that we have not really gotten ourselves to the point to where we are looking at the reality of maybe I don't need to be free in this area, that we're looking at part of the problem, part of the parcels of saying, well, I'm not going to do like my grandmama did. I'm not going to do like my parents did. And we've demonized wisdom and knowledge and insight, and we've called it simple restrictions. Now, here's what I'm not saying. And perhaps I'm even talking on this broadcast maybe to the wrong generation, right? But what you cannot do, what we cannot afford to do, is lose our wisdom. And we cannot lose our foundations of faith. Listen, first of all, I love my grandparents. I honor them. I respected them. But I don't idolize them to the point to think that they did not do things, you know, they did everything right. And I feel the same way about my parents. My parents did the best that they did, best that they could, that they had, and gave me what I needed to become, or all the things that I needed so that I could become the person that I am today, right? And so I'm definitely not going to demonize them. I'm definitely not ever going to do that. But what I will say, it is up to me, to take what is no longer functional in my generation for my children, which wasn't a lot, because basically my wife and I reared our children like we were reared, right? Because most of what we experienced was not bad, right? I think we've held more conversations and given our children more space to utilize their own voice and share their perspectives, because back then we never operated solely from a do it because I say to do it, right? Because these babies came to the earth armed with an why. They came armed with an inquisitive nature. They came curious, right? Why I can't. And so our answers had to be better than sometimes what we received at the time was because I said so. Right? Now, there were things that I did that we did say because I said so. And that was not because I didn't know the answer. Is because, yeah, first of all, I need you to understand that we're not negotiating with some of these things you ask. No, I'm telling you to go to bed because I'm telling you to go to bed. Why I got to go to bed at 9 o'clock? Because I said so. I don't have time to explain to you that if I let you go to bed when you want to go to bed, then when you got to get up to go to school, you're going to be sleepy, and you're not going to be amply ready to receive teaching and learning that day. You're going to be tired and lethargic all day. You're not going to be focused, right? I don't have time to run down the Maslow hierarchy of needs. I don't have time to talk about Jean Piaget's, you know, cognitive theory. I don't have time to. I said go to bed. That's what it is, right? That's some things. But in some cases, I took the time to say, okay, hey, okay, The here's why I'm saying this, because XYZ, let's start from the beginning. Tell them what you want to do. Do you know them? Do you know their parents? Do you know what's going to happen here? What's this? What's that? What's this? Have you thought about this decision that you're getting ready to make? Because are you only making this decision because you think that if it goes wrong, I'm going to bail you out? Because I need to know. I really need to know why these decision orientations are coming to you right now. You see what I'm saying? Right? And so there were certain things, especially as they got older, I explained it to them and say, okay, well, but dad, why? Okay, cool, no problem. Here's why. Why I got to go to church today? Blah, blah, blah, blah, blah. Okay, here it is. It's not that you have to go to church today, because I don't want to ever make you feel like you're being forced to go to church, not because I'm the pastor, not because your mother is who it is. And no, I want you to understand that when you go to church, we are building your faith, because you're not going to always be with us. And just like my grandmama told me, and my daddy told me, and my mama told me, my granddad told me, when I'm not there, I need to make sure you know how to pray. I need to make sure you know how to do some scriptures. I need to make sure that you know how to be a part and to understand that you are part of a connected faith community. That's why, right? I want you to see that there is no private interpretation of faith. I need you to see those things, right? And so when I begin to explain it to them, they were able to carry what they believe and stretch out and expand on what they believed, even when they weren't in my house. And so when I called them, they're like, or they called me, dad, I was praying and such and so forth. Oh, okay, cool. Or, I went to church today, blah, blah, blah. Or this church is not for me. This church is XYZ ABC, and that's not just what I want. Okay, well, you got to go to the church that you feel comfortable with, right? As long as you try to find a place of worship. Right? You see, that's how, because I know you're not going to always be in my presence. I know that you're not going to always be under my sight. So I can't get you to lose. I don't need you to lose focus. The same way that we talk on Culture Calls, the same way I talk to my children. They're adults now, so we get to, they got a whole lot of perspective and a whole lot of nuance. But even in our conversation now, I see where my role as father, as coach, right? As parent, as coach, and getting them to understand, okay, I need you to look at it from a different perspective. Maybe you're looking at that incorrectly. Yes, I get it, but I get to share and be clear, be open with my life. Right. And I do that so they won't lose focus on the prize, and that they can't be manipulated by their situations or their circumstances that they currently find themselves in. Right. That nobody will be able to cause them to leave or to abandon their faith. Right? Or to abandon their focus, or to abandon their visions and their dreams and all those different kinds of things. I need to make sure that they're on top of it. And that's the kind of focus culture call that we've got to have for this generation. They have no focus. We have to give them focus. We have to be prepared to answer this generation. We've got to be prepared to coach them. Right? We've got to be prepared to have conversation and dialogue and to navigate the tensions and the dialectics that they face in life. Right? We've got to tell them, yeah, that's wrong. That's wrong, and that's wrong. But that's right. How you show up, they might not believe how you believe, but you treat them as a human. You give them dignity. You respect them. Respect their choices. Rescue who you can. Pray for who you can. Right? Absolutely. Because we cannot, hear me, on this primary election day, we cannot lose focus. And that's what they're banking on. But no, I say we will not lose it. We're going to stand, and we're going to make our community stronger. Listen, I see the runway. I got to go, but I got to take one more break. Y'all keep it locked right here on The Culture Call.
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6: Hello, WTSK audience. This is Brandon. And unfortunately for me this summer, we lost a family member. And it's one of those things you're never ready for. But within an hour of losing a family member, I found myself in a funeral planning room with a sign sitting on the table saying payment due upon planning or acceptance of a life insurance policy. Now, I work in insurance, so our family member had a life insurance policy, but I couldn't help but think, you know, what if we didn't have one? Where are we getting this money from today? We just have gone through something traumatic, and now there's a sign saying we may owe this money. I am very thankful for life insurance and the policy that we had, because this is a reality. And if I could help you, please give me a call. 205-712-4888. 205-712-4888.
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3: A heat advisory is in effect for Tuscaloosa southward today, with heat indices well past 100 degrees. Between 2022 and 2025, Tuscaloosa had the slowest wage growth among the 13 metro areas of Alabama, up some 9%. An ordinance raising Northport's planning and engineering fee schedule got its first reading last night. City Manager Tara Tubbs says it reflects the size of the project.
4: If you had a two-plat subdivision or you had a 400-house subdivision, it cost you the same amount.
3: Second reading is September 1st. Click TuscaloosaThread.com for more news. I'm Don Hartley.
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6: Well, family, we made it to the airport. The Culture Call International Airport. We have made it to the end of another show, and I am so, so very grateful that you all have joined me this morning for these last 2 hours, just having a conversation, a dialogue, if you will. Again, I hate that the phones are not working right now. We're going to get that fixed up here, and we're between studios, but it's cool. It's all good. Don't worry about it. Y'all just stay locked in, because I really want, I think this is an important conversation for us to have. But I would love to hear from you. But you can always hit me up again with that app. If you got the app, you can hit me up on a chat and we can dialogue there. But I want you to understand that we cannot afford to lose focus in this season. It is so very important. We got to make sure that our children are focused. We got to make sure that our young people, our youth, our young adults, our college students, and our seniors, our everybody, we have to remain focused. And don't allow people to utilize our faith and make for their own positionings, for their own politics, for their own elections and their own campaigns. That our faith gives us the right to discern and adjudicate matters in the earth properly. That's what we got to do. And when we stand 10 toes down on that, when we stay faithful to what I know that we are called to do as, yes, people of faith and as believers, but as Black people, because I can't divorce, you know, I won't even get into this because that's a whole nother show. When people say, I don't see color, that's problematic for me. Automatically, that tells me something about them. That you don't want to see the world from my perspective, right? You don't want to see the world from my aspect. You don't want to see the world from my arrangement. You don't want to see the world from my pain and from my reality. And that tells me a lot about whether I can be in relationship with her. I don't live in a colorblind society. I stop at a red light. I go at a green light. I slow down at a yellow light. You know, if you can appreciate the rainbow, why can't you appreciate me? But that's, again, like I said, that's another show. But listen, I want you to make sure that you maintain your focus and you prepare yourself, yes, right, to be a participant in what's happening in this American experiment. Listen, at the end of every phone call, my grandmama and my mama used to say, I love you a bushel, and I love you a peck, I love you a hug around the neck. This has been your boy, L. Spencer Smith, on your favorite talk show, The Culture Call, right here on Praise 93.3 FM 790 WTSK. And I'm praying tomorrow that you join me again from 10 a.m. to 12 p.m. right here for another provocative and empowering and maybe controversial show. I promise you it will not disappoint. But until then, know that I love you from the bottom of my heart and it ain't nothing you can do about it. Hey, spread love, spread peace as much as you can. Y'all have a great rest of your day.
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4: Here's your Tuscaloosa and West Alabama forecast. A heat advisory in place through 9 p.m. tonight. Sunshine's in the forecast. Hot 98. We'll see heat index values near 110 and a northwest breeze. A pop-up shower or storm this afternoon will linger into early this evening. Partly cloudy, muggy tonight, 75. Sunny, sizzling, hot again tomorrow. Highs near 199 on Thursday. Richard DeWedding at the Weather Channel for Town Square Media, Tuscaloosa.
5: It's 95 degrees in Tuscaloosa.
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0: Through it all, we are still here. We thank you, dear Lord. God will never leave you nor forsake you. He's the same yesterday, today, tomorrow, and forever. So let's bless his name and say thank you, Lord, for carrying us through. Stay close. Coming right back, Pastor Mike Jr. He's going to turn it around. It's up next on Praise
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0: Blessing is on the way. They hit us with a remix. Adia and Eric Campbell, congratulations to those two lovely ladies. They won a Stellar Award this past weekend. We'll get a chance to see the Stellars coming on TV in a couple of weeks. I'll let you know exactly when and where real soon. Hold tight. I've got more music on the way to keep you encouraged. Happy Tuesday. It's Praise.
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2: With SRN News, I'm Bob Agnew in Washington. President Trump says that it's fake news that there are problems on board the USS Abraham Lincoln. The president told reporters at the White House yesterday he's personally spoken to a Navy admiral who reassured him that the aircraft carrier is doing quite well and is properly maintained in spite of its rather lengthy 240-plus day deployment to help with the war in Iran. He says that the critics of the administration are stoking up rumors that there are problems on board the ship. Thousands were without power on Monday as Tropical Storm Lala uprooted trees in downtown Honolulu all the way to Big Island, impacted by high winds and flooding, intense flash flooding and strong winds causing the most damage. Also at SRNNews.com, Florida is just one of the key states where voters are headed to the polls today for a key primary election. On Wall Street, it's slow going. The Dow is down about 130 points. This is SRN News.
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1: Here's your Tuscaloosa and West Alabama forecast. A heat advisory in place through 9 p.m. tonight. Sunshine's in the forecast. Hot 98. We'll see heat index values near 110 and a northwest breeze. A pop-up shower or storm this afternoon will linger into early this evening. Partly cloudy, muggy tonight, 75. Sunny, sizzling, hot again tomorrow. Highs near 199 on Thursday. Richard DeWedding at the Weather Channel for Town Square Media, Tuscaloosa.
2: It's 97 degrees in Tuscaloosa.
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4: A sermon one Sunday, and it was the parable. It was talking about the disciples and Jesus when they were going through a cornfield, and they began to pick the corn, and the Pharisees, the legalistics of the day, they came and they were chastising them. Why are you doing this on the Sabbath? They had this whole discourse and dialogue between the two of them. Jesus was saying, listen, do you not remember that you yourself aren't even worthy? You guys bake unleavened bread on the Sabbath, and you kill the sacrifice, you clean the sacrifice. They have a need. And it's my job and my responsibility to meet their need. And I met their need. I trump the synagogue. I trump the Sabbath. I'm Lord of your life. I'm Lord of everything that is you. I'm Lord of this day. Recognize who you're talking to. But in the course of that whole thing, what I realized is that the dialogue was between the Pharisees, or the religious leaders of the day. It was between the dignitaries and the officials of the church and Jesus. The disciples never uttered a word. He literally started embodying his permanent position in our lives because he stepped in between the law and the people and says, no, I'm grace. And because of me, they don't have to defend themselves to you. I'll do all the talking. My blood will speak through all of eternity. I have justified them. Even in their wrong, I know that they're wrong. I know that they make mistakes. I know that they are not perfect. I know that they do things that are not pleasing. But even in their wrong, my blood will speak on their behalf, and I will just, somebody should have shouted right there, because he didn't kill you for all the sinful acts that you committed, but he justified you. God bless me with this song. It simply speaks the life of that message. And I'm just excited to be able to share it with you.

Be not weary in well-doing, for in due season you shall reap if you faint not. Hold on, friend. A change is coming. Here's the latest from Jabari Johnson. It's called Can't Stop.

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Let this one get all up in your spirit.

0: Every praise is to our God. Classic gospel right there. Hezekiah Walker on Praise with TJ. Happy Tuesday, friend. Make sure you show the love of God to somebody. You just never know. Many people, many of us are going through many different things, and you never know what a smile, a hug, or a handshake may do to brighten up someone's day. Shine your light today, friend. Stay close. Coming right back. I've got more music on the way to keep you encouraged. It's Praise.
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0: able, well able today. Praise 93.790 WTSK, the True Tuscaloosa's Inspiration Station. And Minister Chris King with you on this beautiful Tuesday today. The Lord has made. We're going to rejoice and be glad in it. Hope you're having a great Tuesday thus far. And we're under a heat advisory until 9 o'clock tonight. And we got some hot heat conditions out there. It's about 94 degrees here in Tuscaloosa. All right. Hope you're doing well. We got inspiration information, gospel news, church news. Your request, your scripture of the day is on the way. Plus, I've got Bible Trivia Tuesday on this Bible Trivia Tuesday coming up for you too as well. All right, glad to have you. Tap the app and see how you can get that hall pass cash and qualified win a $500 prepaid Visa gift card. Yeah, for back to school shopping and whatever kind of shopping you want to do, go ahead and hit us up on the app right now under Win Stuff. Let's go ahead and jump into it. Kirk Franklin, he'll be hosting the 41st Annual Stellar Awards coming up at the end of the month, and here he is right now.
1: I thought I never would have made it. I don't think they gonna believe me. I know the devil really hated the day I let the spirit lead me. See, back then I was hungry. Satan found a way to feed me. I made changes for the best and for the people really needed me. See, sin made me feel ashamed. I pleaded the blood repeatedly. I got Jesus running through my veins. I can't see no one defeating me. I was down bad with a lust habit, and on top of that I was a drug addict, headed nowhere in a rush at it. I needed you so

Oh, yes, just let go and let God have his way today. Praise. 93.790 WTSK, the truth. That's Erica Campbell there. I'm Minister Chris King with you. Revival will be going on at the New Pentecostal Holiness Church down in Greensboro, Alabama, August 26th through the 28th, 6:30 p.m. nightly. Special guests include Pastor Regina Peoples of Apostolic Believers Church of Northport, and then also Elder William Selden of the Faith Apostolic Church out of Birmingham as the guest evangelist. Everyone is invited. Suffragan Bishop Lovetta Long is the host pastor for a three-night revival in Greensboro, Alabama. And then also, too, remember the back-to-school praise rally. It's August 26th, 6:30 p.m. It's free at the Christ Baptist Church in Tuscaloosa. They're going to have Glorified of Tuscaloosa plus special guest Dr. Yolanda Page of Stillman College. Also, Terrence Isaac with Praise and Worship, hosted by Pastor Will Sterling and Dr. Renzi O'Daniel. It's the host pastor. 50 backpacks will be given away. First come, first serve. All right, here's Maverick City Music.

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Gonna get better after a while on Praise. 93.790 WTSK, the True Tuscaloosa's number one gospel station. I'm Minister Chris King with you. And remember to tap the app and you'll see the latest on the heat wave in Tuscaloosa, plus fall camp at Alabama football. And also you can check out too as well about Tuscaloosa Career Center sharing new job opportunities. For more details, go to praise933.com. The Women's Conference is coming up August 24th through the 28th, 7 p.m. 90 down in Bologna at the Miracle Deliverance Temple. Come out and join them. Special guests include Evangelist Carolyn Williams, Apostle Juliet Marshall, Pastor Wilhelmina Williams, and Prophetess Tammy Jackson. Pastor Martha Henderson is the senior pastor.

0: SRN News, I'm Bob Agnew in Washington. Primaries today in several key states. Attention turning to Florida, Wyoming, California, and Alaska. Voting takes place against backdrop of Republican-led redistricting battles and some intra-party strife between the progressive and establishment wings of the Democrat Party. Two well-known names headlining Alaska's U.S. Senate race, Republican Senator Dan Sullivan and Democratic former Representative Mary Peltola, are the highest profile candidates in a race that will be among the few in November to determine control of the U.S. Senate. Alaska's primary features all the candidates on one ballot, with the top four advancing to the midterms. Cleanup is underway across parts of the country battered by days of deadly and destructive storms. Seven deaths in Indiana, one of West Virginia also. Forecasters warning more severe weather could be on the way this week. On Wall Street right now, the Dow is down 101 points. This is SRN News.
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2: Here's your Tuscaloosa and West Alabama forecast. A heat advisory in place through 9 p.m. tonight. Sunshine's in the forecast, hot 98. We'll see heat index values near 110 and a northwest breeze. A pop-up shower or storm this afternoon will linger into early this evening. Partly cloudy, muggy tonight, 75. Sunny, sizzling, hot again tomorrow. Highs near 199 on Thursday. Richard DeWedding at the Weather Channel for Town Square Media, Tuscaloosa.
3: It's 98 degrees in Tuscaloosa.
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0: Praise 93.790 WTSK, the truth it is, the afternoon praise party where a Holy Ghost party does not stop. I'm Minister Chris King hanging out with you. That's Richard Smallwood. Of course, we remember him as well, and we're glad to have you. Hope you're doing well inside the afternoon praise party. I want to remind you that revival will be at the Rocky Ridge Baptist Church in Reform, Alabama, August 18th, starting today through the 20th, 6:30 p.m. nightly. And special guests will be Pastor Christopher Horton of the Good Shepherd Baptist Church of Tuscaloosa as the guest evangelist. Everyone is invited. Pastor Stevenson Fulton is host pastor. All right, glad to have you. Hope you're doing well. It's Terrific Tuesday. Got Bible trivia coming up at 4 o'clock. And here is none other than Tamala Mann on Praise 93.
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0: I it's all for my good today. Mike TZ on Praise 93.790 WTSK. The truth is the afternoon praise party. And that's Erica Campbell with him. The Zion Grove, the Zion Hope Baptist Church on Highway 69 South. We have their Women's Day celebration this Sunday, August 23rd. Make sure you are there at 2 o'clock p.m. Pastor Michael Royster of the Pleasant Hill Baptist Church will be the guest evangelist. Everyone is invited. Pastor Leonard Smith is the host pastor. So women, come out and join them for that great time, okay? All right, you got any church or community news? I need to know about it. 142 Scala Boulevard in Tuscaloosa, or go to praise933.com and check it out today, okay? All right, and on the way, I got some birthdays coming up next for you this Tuesday.
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2: Tuscaloosa Drug Company, the beloved independent pharmacy that has anchored Five Points for more than a decade, will move across the road into the new Piggly Wiggly opening in East Tuscaloosa this fall. 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

Mercy. PJ Morton on Praise 93.790 WTSK. The truth. He was at the Stellars and performed, and you'll get to see it at the end of the month on August 30th on BET and TBN as well. Now, time for some birthdays. Happy birthday to Sister Kennedy Davis today. Happy birthday to her. Sister Mary Twiggy Allen. Sister Allen, happy birthday goes out to her today as well. And then also want to say a happy birthday to Brother Artie Binion today. Happy birthday goes out to him. And then also want to say a happy birthday goes over to Sister Janeria Edwards, Sister Janeria Edwards, Sister Maria Doss. Happy birthday to her. And then also want to say a happy birthday as well goes over to Sister Kanisha Sneed today. And happy birthday to Sister Bernice Ball, Sister Ernestine Chambers, Brother Nathaniel Booker, and Sister Brenda Owens today, Sister Anna Rogers. And also happy birthday to goes over to Sister Wakita Mack today. And we got some more birthdays we can't forget about. none other than Pastor Demetrius Smith, blessed by four. Happy Demetrius, happy birthday to Pastor Demetrius Smith. Also, happy birthday to Mother Patrick over in Georgia. Also, happy birthday to Brother Alex Ward as well up in Huntsville. Happy birthday as well to none other than Sister Constance Tiller today. And also, happy birthday to goes over to Brother Bradford Ellison today. Sister Renata Wiggins, Brother Trevor Pruitt, happy birthday to him too as well. Today is your birthday. Happy birthday to you. Today is your wedding anniversary. Happy wedding anniversary to you too from all of us here at Praise 93. Here's Tina Campbell.

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Yes, here, welcome y'all in. Praise 93.790 WTSK. The truth is, the afternoon praise party. We're a Holy Ghost party. Don't stop. Minister Chris King with you. And that's John P. Key, and I'm excited to be with you as always. Hey, remember the 14th pastoral anniversary celebrating Pastor Ben Massey will be Sunday, August 22nd at the New Enoch Baptist Church in Tuscaloosa on 20th Street. Everyone is invited. It starts at 11 a.m., and you do not want to miss it as well. And then also, too, the Elevation for Apostle-Elect Taya Ball will be taking place December 6th at 3 o'clock at the Greater Apostolic Church of the World in Aliceville. Everyone is invited. You don't want to miss that, too. All right, I got your scripture today coming for you. Plus, we got Bible trivia coming up at 4 o'clock today. And so much more. It's hot, hot, hot. Make sure you stay hydrated and be safe and, you know, stay out of that heat if you can. All right, here's Beverly Cross. He made a way on Praise 93.

Praise 93.790 WTSK. This is Dwayne Harvey and friends. You're inside the afternoon praise party. I'm Minister Chris King with you. An evening of gratitude honoring Pastor Amy D. Taylor's 40 years of ministry will be Saturday, November the 7th at the Aliceville City Hall at 3:30 p.m. Come out and join them as they celebrate Pastor Amy D. Taylor. And the Reaching the Masses Irish Ministries Church, where their Friday night fire service is going to be September 4th at 6:30 p.m. in Akron, Alabama, Maloa Chapel Road. And they will have Apostle Deborah Dancy as the special guest evangelist. Pastor Star Croxton is the host pastor. All right, hope you're doing well on this great day that the Lord has made. We're going to rejoice and be glad in it. I got Bible trivia at 4 o'clock. Here is Fresh Start Worship this Tuesday. Oh, yes, Lord, you are. Yes, he is on Praise 93.3.

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1: 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Fall Revival is coming to the Mount Carmel Community Church in Duncanville, September 9th through the 11th, 7 p.m. nightly. Elder Terry Ball of Washington Temple Church of God in Christ of Ralph, Alabama, is the guest evangelist. My good friend, Pastor Demetrius Smith, is the host pastor. And Family and Friends Day is coming to the Weeping Mary Baptist Church this next Sunday, August the 30th at 11 a.m. And everyone is invited. Dr. Ricky J. McKinney as host pastor. All right, we got more on the way this Tuesday. I'm already ready for Thursday.
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2: Well, that's our end news. I'm Bob Agnew in Washington. Three states are holding their primaries today, and one of them is Alaska. Two Republicans with the same name are on the ballot there. Thousands of people without power on Monday after Tropical Storm Lala uprooted trees from downtown Honolulu to the Big Island. That's where intense flash flooding and strong winds isolated already remote communities. More than 100 homes have been blown off of their foundations. Cleanup is underway across parts of the lower 48, battered by days of deadly and destructive storms. Seven deaths in Indiana, one in West Virginia. Forecasters warn more severe weather is not out of the question for the rest of the week. Firefighters from several countries are now pitching in to help Belgium deal with a major wildfire. The blaze moving near Germany. It's already burned about 12 square miles. Despite cooler weather and rain, the blaze remains one of the biggest burning in Europe in this very hot summer. This is SRN News.
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1: 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I'm old enough to be his grandfather. 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
2: 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And I feel very proud to be his son.
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3: Here's your Tuscaloosa and West Alabama forecast. We have an extreme heat warning that goes on through this evening. Still very hot conditions out there. There could be a couple scattered gusty storms around to dent the heat temporarily in one or two spots. But most of all, just warm to hot and humid through the evening. Evening heat index levels over 100. Nighttime low, actual temperature 77. Sunny and very hot Tuesday again. 98 the high, heat indices to 105. Lots of sunshine on Wednesday, lows mid-70s. Afternoon high to 100. This is meteorologist Mark Thibodeau from the Weather Channel for Town Square Media Tuscaloosa.
4: It's 99 degrees in Tuscaloosa.
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Praise 93.790 WTSK. That you're Pamela Crawford having some church in here. You're inside the afternoon praise party. Remember, Friday Night Fire. It's going to be going on at the Faith Apostolic Church on Culver Road this Friday night, August 21st at 7 p.m. And they're going to be having Elder William Selden and also Elder Charles Stringer as the speakers. And, of course, pastors Bishop Michael Bender. So come out and join them on Culver Road at 7 p.m. this Friday night. And then also, too, want to remind you that the Willie J. Washington Memorial Scholarship is gearing up for the next school year. You can make donations to help a future scholar by contacting them at Willie J. Washington Scholarship at gmail.com. All right, on the way, I've got your scripture today. I got Bible trivia for you on this Tuesday. What do you think the question is going to be today? All right, here's Anthony Brown. I saw him a couple of days ago at the Stellars, and it's always going to be good.

0: saying is encourage yourself in the Lord today. Praise. 93.790 WTSK, the truth. It is the afternoon praise party. Remember that the Petty Chapel, AME Zion Church in Bessemer, will have their church anniversary and homecoming Sunday, August 30th at 10 a.m. And they're going to have Dr. Jeffrey O'Cammon, the presiding bishop of the Tuscaloosa Bessemer District, as the guest evangelist. Everyone is invited. Don't you dare miss out on that. And then also, too, reminding you, homecoming is coming up at the Greater Apostolic Church of the World this weekend, August 22nd, at the Aliceville City Park at 10 a.m. And then the climax they're going to have on August 23rd at 3 p.m. at the church. Minister Kadarius Jones of New Life Baptist Church will be the guest evangelist. Pastor Jeffrey and Tyler Baum and Pastor Amy Taylor is the host pastor. All right, on the way, I got Bible trivia coming up at 4 o'clock.
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0: All things brand new today, praise. 93.790 WTSK, the truth. It is the afternoon praise party. That's Jason Nelson there. I'm Minister Chris King with you. Getting close to 4 o'clock. Hot, hot, hot out there. And I'm telling you, I want you to stay hydrated today. And we're excited to be with you. And college students getting ready to go back to school. Continue to pray for them at Shelton State, Stillman College, University of Alabama, UAB, and UWA, and all of our colleges here across the state of Alabama and nationwide. Youth Sunday Night Fire. It's coming to the Faith Walker Ministries Church on August the 23rd, this Sunday at 6 o'clock p.m. And they're going to have Evangelist Laura Lee as the guest evangelist, and Apostle A.B. Tucker is the host pastor. And then also, too, I want you to get ready as well for the evening of praise with the Johnson Brothers, August 30th, 3:45 p.m. at Pleasant Grove Baptist Church. Special guests include Skylar Patterson and Predestined, Drake Taylor and the Harmonizers, Monty Maddox and Highly Favored, the Shiloh Spirituals, and Dwayne Charleston and Company. Praise and worship with Minister Darius Gladney, and MC will be Pastor Tracy Sanders. Here is William Murphy. Double for your trouble.
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0: pray. It's 93.790 WTSK. You ought to try Jesus today. As Telly Rogers, it's the afternoon praise, but a little bit after 4 o'clock on this Tuesday. Let's pray. We're going to pray for our sick and shut in and bereaved families, those behind prison bars, everyone in the nursing homes, mental institutions, Bryan's VA Hospital, DCH Tuscaloosa, DCH Northport, everyone at the county jail, Taylor Hart, our local city, county, and private schools, University of Alabama, Shelter State, Stillman College, UWA. We're praying for our local businesses, churches, and organizations, praying for our children, praying for those overseas, and we're praying for everyone everywhere. We're praying for you today inside the afternoon praise party. Our Bible trivia question today is a good one. Who was the fat king of Moab assassinated by the left-handed judge Ehud? Who was the fat king of Moab who was assassinated by the left-handed judge Ehud? Let me know the answer on the app. What was the name of the fat king of Moab who was killed by the left-handed judge? All right, let me know the answer right now. All right, here's Evelyn Turrentine.
1: We want to tell you, you're only going

Oh yeah, God has been so good to you and me today. Praise 93.790 WTSK, the truth. It is the afternoon praise party. Justin Radford and Darlene McCoy. Our Bible trivia question: who was the fat king of Moab who was assassinated by the left-handed judge Ehud? What is the name of the fat king of Moab who was killed by the left-handed judge? Let me know the answer right now on the app today. Family and Friends Day will be August 30th at the Deliverance of Praise Tabernacle on 26th Avenue in Tuscaloosa at 4 o'clock p.m. Food, fun, fellowship, and giveaways and worship. Special guests will be Evangelist Giovanna Garner from Temple of Glory Church and Pastor Stanley and Lady C of the host pastors. All right. Here is Doug Williams.

0: Oh, yes, I pray today. Praise 93.790 WTSK. The True Doug Williams. It is the afternoon praise party. I want you to check out the app for the latest in news, weather, and sports, and everything that's going on about Alabama. Close to name of that starting QB position. Also, you can see the new Raves and Canes coming up too, to open up real soon, and also so much more. Check it out on the app. The Mount Nebo Baptist Church in Elrod will have revival Tuesday, August 25th through Thursday, August 27th, 7 p.m. nightly. Pastor Robert Moore, Providence Baptist Church of Ethelsville, will be the guest evangelist. Pastor Frederick Seeley is the host. And the third pastoral appreciation for Pastor Dr. Kendra Walker Jacobs is coming up at the St. Paul AME Church. It's going to be August 30th there at 10:30 a.m. Dr. Jacqueline Long of the St. Thomas AME Church of Greensboro. And then at 2 p.m., they will have Bishop David Evans of Greater Faith Church out of Mountville. Everyone is invited. My good friend, Dr. Kendra Walker Jacobs, she's the senior pastor. They're going to have a barbecue fellowship, too, for all that good barbecue. All right, we got more on the way. Get those Bible trivia answers in. Who was the fat king of Moab who was assassinated by the left-handed judge?
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2: With SRN News, I'm Bob Agnew in Washington. Primaries today in several key states. Attention turning to Florida, Wyoming, California, and Alaska. The

0: Voting taking place against the backdrop of Republican-led redistricting battles. Both parties tried to get more seats up for grabs in the U.S. House. Republicans had a slight advantage on that front. Meanwhile, intra-party strife between the progressive and establishment wings of the Democrat Party. Scandal-plagued candidates and incumbents are also at risk of losing their seats, and that's creating a little bit of drama. Two well-known names headline Alaska's U.S. Senate race, Republican Senator Dan Sullivan and Democrat former Representative Mary Peltola are the highest profile candidates. Alaska's primary features all candidates on one ballot, with the top four advancing to November's ranked vote general election for the midterms. This is SRN News.
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11: Here's your Tuscaloosa and West Alabama forecast. We have an extreme heat warning that goes on through this evening. Still very hot conditions out there. There could be a couple scattered gusty storms around to dent the heat temporarily in one or two spots. But most of all, just warm to hot and humid through the evening. Evening heat index levels over 100. Nighttime low, actual temperature 77. Sunny and very hot Tuesday again. 98 the high, heat indices to 105. Lots of sunshine on Wednesday, lows mid-70s. Afternoon high to 100. This is meteorologist Mark Thibodeau from the Weather Channel for Town Square Media Tuscaloosa.
12: It's 98 degrees in Tuscaloosa.
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14: Tuscaloosa from the Townsend Nissan Traffic Center. A very good Tuesday afternoon to you. We've got our hands full right now on McFarland, and that's moving in that northwest direction at 37th. Watch out for an accident at the intersection. It's got traffic pretty tight and jumbled up in that area. And we've also got some jumbled up heavies on 69 northbound onto Skyland Boulevard. That's got a long red line of delays back to Colusa Avenue. With your Tuscaloosa traffic now, I'm Tammy Thomas.
13: .org.
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0: Praise 93.790 WTSK. The truth it is, the afternoon praise party. Well, Holy Ghost party, it just does not stop. I'm Minister Chris King with you. Our Bible trivia question today. Who was the fat king of Moab who was killed or assassinated by the left-handed judge? What was the name of that fat king of Moab who was killed or assassinated by the left-handed judge? That's interesting. Let me know the answer on the app right now, okay? All right, and I want to remind you too as well that the Rep Your School Sunday is this Sunday, August 23rd at 10:30 a.m. at the Impact Nation Fellowship Church in Tuscaloosa. Wear your favorite jersey and rep your school, high school, college, it doesn't matter. You just go ahead and rep it, okay? Bishop Elspeth Smith is host pastor. Here's Ernest Pugh. Got a chance to see him and talk to him over the weekend too at the Stellars. Your glory.
1: 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There's no place I'd rather be.

0: is. He'll make a way for you out of no way. Praise 93.790 WTSK. The truth is your number one gospel station every day. I'm Minister Chris King with you. I want you to join the Turning Point. They're going to have tickets on sale right now for their Summer Soiree, a special evening benefiting Turning Point Domestic Violence and Sexual Assault Services, Thursday, August 27th, 6 to 9 p.m. at 1900 Jack Warner Parkway in Tuscaloosa. And they're going to have dinner. They're going to have guest speaker, silent auction, live painting, music, and dancing, and so much more. You want to be there for that as well. And then also, too, I want to remind you as well that you want to make sure that you are a part of the great time they're going to have over at the Christ Baptist Church for Glorified Live and Concert Back to School Rally, August 26th, 6:30 p.m., and Glorify will be live in concert, and they're going to have Pastor Will Sterling, Dr. Yolanda Page of Stillman College, and Terrence Isaac with Praise and Worship. Dr. Ramsey O'Daniel is host pastor. How about you with your question? I got some good answers coming in. Who was the fat king of Moab who was assassinated by the left-handed judge? Let me know on the app.
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2: 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It's the Nightly Spirit. I'll see you then.
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22: Tuscaloosa traffic now from the Townsend Nissan Traffic Center. It's a busy one right now. We're looking at an accident on McFarland westbound at 37th Street, blocking your left lane as well as the left turn lane. Also, Highway 69 southbound at Little Sandy Road. Watch out for that bang up and a stall reported on 2059 eastbound at Joe Malisham. That's not causing a huge delay, but you are tapping on the brakes. With your Tuscaloosa traffic now, Tammy Thomas.
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says he's well able today. Praise 93.790 WTSK, the truth. Your number one gospel station. I'm Minister Chris King with you. And remember, revival will be at the Overcoming Deliverance Church. It starts Wednesday night, the 19th through the 21st. It's Friday night, 7 p.m. nightly. They will have Pastor J.C. White Jr. of Trinity Baptist Church, Pastor Demetrius Smith of Mount Carmel Community Church of Duncanville, and Pastor Elijah Fowler of Christ Community Bible Fellowship as the guest evangelist. They're going to climax this Sunday, the 23rd at 4 p.m., and they will be having a Pastor Walter Hawkins Jr. of Dry Creek Baptist Church of Foster as the guest evangelist. Everyone is invited. Overseer Edna Turner is the host pastor. They'll be honoring her. Our Bible trivia question: who was the fat king of Moab who was assassinated by the left-handed judge? Let me know the answer on the app. Here's Bree back. Your scripture today is on the way.

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Oh, yes, I got goodness all around me. That's five-time Stellar Award-winning Lisa Noel Smith and the Brown Singers right here on Praise 93.790 WTSK. The Truth is the afternoon Praise Party. I'm Minister Chris King with you. Our Bible trivia question today was, who was the fat king of Moab who was assassinated by a left-handed judge? All right? What king of Moab, he was fat too, that was killed or assassinated by a left-handed judge? Well, a lot of y'all got it right. It comes from the book of Judges. The book of Judges tells us about the story of Ehud, who was the one who assassinated him, and Eglon was the fat king, and he was stabbed in the belly, and he was so fat that the blade went in and his fat closed over the blade. Ehud escaped, and Israel went on to defeat the Moabites. So if you said Eglon in the book of Judges, the third chapter, you've got it right. Sister Betty and also the Down Home and many others got it right too. All right. All right. Our scripture today is on the way next. Here's Devonia.

Praise 93.790 WTSK. The truth is Jonathan McReynolds with his new one, Echo. Before that, Davanya with Worship You. And I want you to check out the app. You'll see the latest on news, weather, and sports. Plus, there is a Dine Through Tuscaloosa history at this unique October event that's coming up. Plus, we got practices from fall camp and fall semester starting at Alabama Stillman and Shelton State. And for more details, go to praise933.com. Now time for our scripture of the day today on this Tuesday. It comes in the book of Mark 10:14. The book of Mark 10:14 says, "The kingdom of God belongs to such as these." The kingdom of God belongs to such as these. The book of Mark 10:14 is our scripture of the day this Tuesday. Jesus spoke of such trust when speaking of children. People were bringing their children to Jesus so he could bless them. But his annoyed disciples.

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1: With SRN News, I'm Keith Peters in Washington. As the primary season nears its end, attention turns to key states like Florida, Wyoming, California, and Alaska. Tuesday's primaries highlight Republican-led redistricting and battles between Democratic establishment and progressives. Scandal-plagued candidates and incumbents at risk add to the drama. These contests will shape the fiercely contested midterms this fall and offer a referendum on President Trump's second term. ABC has filed a lawsuit against the Trump administration's Federal Communications Commission, alleging violations of its First Amendment rights. Tuesday's lawsuit was a sharp escalation of the network's battle against what it sees as the administration's efforts to police its content. On Wall Street, the Dow down by 116 points. More details at SRNnews.com.
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15: Here's your Tuscaloosa and West Alabama forecast. We have an extreme heat warning that goes on through this evening. Still very hot conditions out there. There could be a couple scattered gusty storms around to dent the heat temporarily in one or two spots. But most of all, just warm to hot and humid through the evening. Evening heat index levels over 100. Nighttime low, actual temperature 77. Sunny and very hot Tuesday again. 98 the high, heat indices to 105. Lots of sunshine on Wednesday, lows mid-70s. Afternoon high to 100. This is meteorologist Mark Thibodeau from the Weather Channel for Town Square Media, Tuscaloosa.
16: It's 98 degrees in Tuscaloosa.
17: Tuscaloosa traffic now from the Townsend Nissan Traffic Center. We've got a busy Tuesday afternoon as we're dealing with a couple of issues. Now, first, as you make your way on 69 in that southbound direction at Plantation Road, watch out for that accident. Now, it's got traffic pretty jumbled up in that area. And then we have also got our hands full here on 2059 westbound at McFarland with this stalled vehicle. With your Tuscaloosa traffic now, I'm Tammy Thomas.
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0: All today, Praise 93.7 WTSK. The truth it is the afternoon. Praise Friday. B.B. Winans in the building. I'm Minister Chris King with you. The latest in gospel news. Congratulations to gospel recording artist and artist of the year at the Stellar Awards, Daryl Walls. His latest single, Able, is the number one gospel song of the country this week on the Billboard and media-based gospel radio airplay charts. Congratulations to him. And you'll be able to see his performance on the Stellar Awards, which will be going on Sunday, August 30th on BET at 7 p.m. on your TV set, hosted by Kirk Franklin. And also, it was an amazing weekend at the Spectrum Center, downtown Charlotte, for the Spectrum Center. And we had some church. I'm telling you, it was a good time. And make sure you get there next year for the Stellar Awards. And then also remember, the Doves is coming up in October. Avidity War is coming up in November as well. And also God With Us, the brand new movie by Lil Rel Howery, is starring Ashley Olivia Fisher, Ratimi, and Aspen Kennedy. It's going to be going on real soon. And get ready for it. It's coming out. We'll let you know about it as well. All right, that's the latest in gospel news. Here's Renee Spear, Kev Burrell, and Montel Jordan.
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0: Highest Melody from Heaven, Praise. 93-790-WTSK, the Truth Tuesday Afternoon Praise Party. As Kirk Franklin in the family, I'm Minister Chris King. It's time to go. Yes, it is. Thank you so much for your chat, your calls, your prayers, and your support. And thank you for just listening. Hopefully something I said or played has blessed you. Join me back here tomorrow for Word Wednesday's Hump Day, and we'll do it all over again in Jesus' mighty name. All right, remember, Satan is defeated. His darkness is dispelled, and Jesus Christ, he's Lord, unto the glory of the Father. And until me and you meet again, let there be peace. Maximize your moment, seize your opportunity, and remember, whatever you do for Christ, that's the only thing that's going to last. Remember, don't settle. Take your life to the next level. Darlene McCoy is coming up next, 6 to 10 with the Nightly Spirit. I'll see you back here on tomorrow at 2 o'clock. 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
3: Tuscaloosa traffic now from the Townsend Nissan Traffic Center. Mimosa Highlands, we've got some heavy traffic here. A red alert on 69 southbound at Mimosa Park Road. Now it's got the right lane down, and it's got you very thick there in the area. In the meantime, we've got some disabled vehicles on 2059 westbound at McFarland. Watch out for that one. And also on the eastbound lane to 2059 at Joe Malisham, you have another stall. With your Tuscaloosa traffic now, Tammy Thomas.
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It's the Nightly Spirit. Hey, family, how y'all doing? Listen, tonight we're going to get into a topic that I think would engage so many of you, because a lot of you are in a transitional season in your life. I don't know if it's a relationship or it's, you know, discernment, even faith, your career, whatever it is. Sometimes you have to ask yourself the question, am I fighting for this door, or am I accepting that this door is closed? Are you ready to talk about that with me tonight? 17 minutes away. Let's get into this chat room topic on the Nightly Spirit.

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the Nightly Spirit, your girl Darlene. I want to talk about this tonight because somebody might be standing in front of a closed door continuing to knock. It could be a relationship or a job, a business opportunity, even a friendship. It might even be a house. I know that through this whole process with my hubby and I, we were standing in front of a house. We were knocking on the door and it just was not going to open for us. You know, it could be a ministry opportunity or something that you've been praying for, something that you know you would be good at, but then you just keep getting no, no, no. The relationship is ended. They hired somebody else. The financing didn't come through. The opportunity is gone now. A person stopped calling you and the plan fell apart. You know, and if you're a person of faith, it can get complicated because we're taught, don't give up. You got to keep knocking. You keep believing, keep praying. Walk by faith, be persistent. All of that, all of the things and the things. But sometimes it takes faith to accept that a door is closed. Ooh-wee. Because sometimes perseverance says, try again. But then other times wisdom says, hey, you need to stop knocking and move on. So tonight, I want to hear your side of these stories. Did you ever fight for a door that eventually opened? Or did you finally thank God for a door that stayed closed? Fight for the door or accept that it's closed. Can we talk about that tonight? 1-877-345-7747. Again, 1-877-345-7747. Call your girl on the Nightly Spirit.

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21: West on McFarland from Jack Warner Parkway to Coker. It's a 14-minute drive. If you're traveling on Highway 69 from Skyline Boulevard to Old Greensboro Road, it's a 7-minute drive. If you're traveling north on Lurleen Wallace from 15th Street to McFarland, it's a 5-minute drive. Watch for construction on Skyline between Cypress Creek Avenue and Pleasant Hill Drive. With your Tuscaloosa traffic now, I'm Lisa Bakke.
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0: You're in my chat room. Hey, what's your name? Where are you calling from?
1: My name is Bernita, and I'm from Las Vegas, Nevada. And this is my current situation. I had to walk away from a job. I didn't think it was the right decision. And it was hard for me to accept that that door was just closed now. And I'm seeking another job, and it's been hard not to look back, and to look forward and trust what's new and what's ahead and what's for me, that door that God has for me. And it's through faith, and it's through grace, and it's hard. It's very hard. It's very difficult.
0: Thank you so much, man. Look, listen. These are the times when God is training us to be more discerning. You know, discernment is knowing the difference between a door that requires persistence and a door that requires peace. All right? Did you ever fight for a door that eventually opened? Or did you finally thank God for a door that stayed closed? Let's talk about it tonight. 1-877-345-7747. Again, 1-877-345-7747. Talk to your girl on the Nightly Spirit.

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2: 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We can know who we are because we know whose we are, and we don't have to work for your approval. You've called us by name.

0: Nightly Spirit. Your girl, Darlene. Tell us your name. Where are you calling from?
1: Good day. My name is Jaretha. And my thought on the topic is this. It is definitely a time in our lives when we want stuff to keep going, when the Father's telling us to shut it down. But then as you mature, you begin to shut it down quickly on your own because you have the Word. And we know that the Word don't change and the Father don't change. So when it's like that, after a minute or two, you finally start saying, okay, I open this door. This ain't right.

0: I know the father don't like it. Let me just get out of it right now on my own. Let me close it. Stop knocking. Stop pursuing. You become obedient to what the words say.
1: Yeah, man. This is good. This is good. Thank you for calling in. You know, family, persistence is powerful, but persistence without discernment can become attachment. We got to be discerning. We got to know what God is saying. What season are we in, right? 1-877-345-7747. I want you to call your girl on the nightly spirit. Have you ever been in a situation where you just had to accept that the door is closed? Or do you just keep the faith and keep knocking on the door? Like, what do I do, Jesus? When should you keep knocking? When should you walk away and just accept it's over? 1-877-345-7747. Call your girl on the Nightly Spirit.

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10: Traveling east on McFarland from Coker to Jack Warner Parkway. It's a 15-minute drive. Got some long-term construction on Highway 82 between Boswell Road and Shelley Hughes Road. On Highway 69 North from Old Greensboro Road to Skyland Boulevard, it's an 8-minute drive. And we have ongoing construction on Highway 43 between Mitlary Road and Saraland Road. With your Tuscaloosa traffic now, I'm Lisa Bakke.
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